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0: Well, ladies and gentlemen, that is it for me for today. Sorry about the late start. I've got a technician phoning me to see if we can rectify the issue on my home broadcasting equipment later on today. So we shall see. If not, I'll make my merry little way up to the studio again. Keep your requests coming in. Hope you have a fabulous day. Look after yourself. Stay safe and keep it Coast Radio. Thank you very much and goodbye for now. See ya.
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1: The village of Piddington in Oxfordshire has voted to leave the UK in a symbolic vote over plans to house more than 1,000 asylum seekers nearby. 285 villagers backed independence. Tim McNally is the Piddington Parish Council chair.
2: And I've spoken to all the politicians I can, and I will speak to others, to be as inclusive as possible to the challenges we face. But if you think that we've actually got half of the shadow government, or the shadow government is with us on a plan, how can that plan go forward?
1: UK inflation's risen to 3.1% in August, up from 2.9% in July. Economists say it's largely as a result of higher fuel costs linked to the conflict in the Middle East. Police are continuing their search for a non-verbal autistic boy who went missing in Suffolk yesterday. Three-year-old Noah was last seen at 3 p.m. when he became separated from a relative when visiting a playground near Manningtree. And carmaker McLaren has announced plans to invest £500 million in the UK. It's expected to open up a new factory in the UK and expand its research and development site in South Yorkshire. From Radio News Hub, I'm Frankie Hairsine.
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1: Heavy showers in the northeast and later the far northwest. Conditions improving from the west though, with some sunny spells, a breezy and cooler day too, with highs of 19 degrees Celsius.
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Oh, he's all right. It's Davey back. That was a request from my mate Anth and his lovely wife Lynn, and they are actually on holiday listening in Mexico. Watch that shoulder, Anth. Basically, don't drink too many tequilas. They're too heavy lifting up with your bad shoulder. Now, the thing is, Anth asked for that song, and I'd already organised this show. And as if you listened in last week, I did Davey's deep delve into the decades, and it was June 1973 last week, and I'd actually jumped ahead to June 1983, and when I checked the song out, it was actually in this month when Speaking in Tongues, the album by Talking Heads, was released, and it was in the charts in June 1983, and that fantastic song was actually in it. So there you go. It was This Must Be the Place, Naive Melody, it's often referred to. So this is the second in Davey's deep delve in the past, and this was a huge number one.

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4: Hello, everybody. I'm back again. Right. The thing with this is this is Davey's deep delve into the decades, as I've mentioned. And I've just thrown myself because I've got rid of the song that I was going to play next while I've played another one. Anyway, yeah, it's all live, you know. Tell you what, man. So I just played the Police, the Police, as my father used to call them, with our local fella, Sting. He was the singer and bassist in that band, of course, with Every Breath You Take, which was a massive number one hit around that time in June 1983. And number two at that time was Bad Boys by Wham. Now, anybody who knows me will know that back in the day, I was definitely not a Wham fan at all. Just didn't like them at all. It was completely out of my music sort of sphere. I loved, you know, guitar bands and stuff like that. But in the last couple of years, I've been listening to a lot more wide-ranging music, and I have to say, it's just perfect pop. And that fella who was the singer, you know, he was a canny lad, and he knew what he was doing, like, didn't he? Now, this one, I'm going to have to jump ahead. This one was number seven, and I remember this band, Joe Boxers, but this was actually the breakthrough international hit that got a number seven, as I say. It's not the one that I remember, but here we go. We'll have a listen.

That was Joe Boxer's. The song I always remember is the Boxer Beat, and I'd completely forgotten that they had that one as well. But it's very 1983, that song, isn't it? It just puts you back into that sort of time, you know? Now, the next one that's coming up is the one that I had got rid of by mistake, and it's Bob Marley with Buffalo Soldier, and it got to number 4 in the charts after this.

Have you or a family member recently been diagnosed with dementia? 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

I hope my mic wasn't on during that because I was singing along. It's not pretty. I'm just going to let you know about this before I move on to the next song. Coast Radio Live is happening. You can join Missy B and Kieran P live at the Village Club in Cramlington, playing all your dance classics from 6 o'clock on the 10th of October. It's £3 entry. The doors are open at 5 o'clock. Pop along for a great night and dance your socks off. Brilliant, it'll be a great night, that. So get yourselves along to that. Now, next up on Davey's deep delve into the decades, and as I say, we're looking at June 1983. The next song is China Girl by David Bowie, which was actually written in 1976 by David Bowie and Iggy Pop. And it was released by Iggy Pop on his album The Idiot. I think it might have been a single as well, but I don't think it did very well. It was released the following year, 77. Now, there's guitar on this by Stevie Ray Vaughan and Nile Rodgers, who also produced it. But the reason why Bowie actually remade the song for his Let's Dance album was purely to help Iggy out because he was totally skint at the time. Now, you know, that's the right thing to do, isn't it? Help your mates out when they need help.

0: And that was Yazoo with Nobody's Diary, which got number three in June 1983. Alison Moyet and that other little fella. I always think of Vince the Gopher from Deputy Dog. Never remember his name. Muskie!
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This is Davey's deep delve into the decades on Wednesday morning from 10 till 12. And that was Temptation by Heaven 17 there. Did you know that Ian Craig Marsh and Martin Weir were originally with the Human League? Yeah, I think you probably did, didn't you?

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2: Now, they tell you when you're a kid, when you're like 14, 15 year old, and I was 14 in 1983, that you probably listen to the music that will see you through for the rest of your life. And, you know, this was one of those songs that when I heard it, I just went, whoa, this is it. Like, this is the one.

Now, that was Big Country with In a Big Country. I met Mark Brzezicki, the drummer, a couple of years ago. I went to see Big Country at a venue. I can't say its name because you can't say the word on the radio, but it's a fabulous venue. And I spoke with Mark for over an hour. Honestly, lovely, lovely bloke. Now, the person that was with us that time was my lovely wife, Sarah, and she will have to be listening later on. I know she will, because she always does, because she's actually at work. She's a teacher. And this song is for her, and it's by Paul Young, and it's the first person that she actually saw live.

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1: Here's Mike Oldfield with Moonlight Shadow to take us the news. I'll see you the other side.

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1: An Oxfordshire village has voted to leave the UK over plans to house more than 1,000 asylum seekers nearby. 285 residents of Piddington backed the move, only 26 have voted against it. Tim McNally is the Piddington Parish Council Chair.
2: Today is just the beginning. This is not an end for us. This is just a record that you are recording for us in history to represent against this plan, but also to the government about what people as constituents are looking for.
1: Inflation's risen higher again, largely as a result of higher fuel prices. The Office for National Statistics say it increased to 3.1% in August, up from 2.9% in July. Economists say it was in line with predictions and it's expected to rise further. The parents of a child injured in the Southport attack say they're devastated after court files were accessed. They had details about the victims, their families and survivors of the attack. The Ministry of Justice say an urgent investigation's been launched. And we're being warned of a potential increase in potholes after a record-breaking summer of heat waves. From Radio News Hub, I'm Frankie Hessine.
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1: Heavy showers in the northeast and later the far northwest. Conditions improving from the west though, with some sunny spells, a breezy and cooler day too, with highs of 19 degrees Celsius.
4: And this is Davey's deep delve into the decades, June 1983.

That was Irene Cara with the Flashdance song there. And I've just had a message. I've had a message from Joanne. So I've actually got a listener. I can't believe it. I'm not just talking to myself. Anyway, Joanne kindly messaged in after I played Big Country. And she said, hello, I met lead singer Stuart Adamson from Big Country in the 80s and got me jacket signed and a kiss on the cheek. I didn't get a kiss on the cheek off Mark Brzezicki. Neither, I don't think my wife did neither. But anyway, she says she was devastated when he died. He was the first celebrity crush. We were all devastated. It was just awful when he went. But, you know, he has a weird one. I don't know what's going on here, man. I'm just totally thrown. I've got a listener. I've actually got a listener. This is Malcolm McLaren. It's a bit weird to start with. Here we go.

Davey's deep delve into the decades here, and I don't just play music, I'll actually have a little look at the news from back in the month that I'm actually looking at. So, as I mentioned, June 1983, and the news from Northumberland back then was the Northumberland Federation of Young Farmers celebrated its Golden Jubilee with a large Thanksgiving and Harvest Festival service at Hexham Abbey. And the iconic BBC comedy Blackadder, featuring Hexham lad Rowan Atkinson, was filmed on location at Annick Castle, was shown on the telly for the first time in that month. In other news from June 1983, Sally Ride, who I've been told was actually named after the Al Green song Ride Sally Ride, believe it or not, became the first American woman in space, and India won the World Cricket Cup. The movies at the time were Return of the Jedi, Superman 3, Trading Places, and the James Bond film Octopussy were all massive box office hits. And Stroker Ace with Burt Reynolds certainly wasn't a hit.

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2: Davey's still here with Davey's deep delve into the decades. I keep forgetting what the hell my own show is called, man. Come on, come on. Now, I looked at a little bit of the news before we played that Elton John song. And just want to let you know that there was births and deaths back in that month, obviously. And one that stood out was a fella called Kurt Tank, who was actually an aircraft designer. He wasn't a tank designer. I think he was in the wrong job. He sadly died that month. But the actor Aidan Turner, who many of you will remember, mostly the ladies, I reckon, will remember from the reboot of Poldark, was born in June 1983, along with Cheryl, the artist known as Cheryl, formerly known as Cheryl Tweedy. Oh, and Spandau Ballet actually held on to the number one spot with True at the beginning of 1983. But unfortunately, I don't think I'm going to have the time to play that one, honest.

Just wonderful that. That was Ghosts by Japan. Now, that was on an album called Oil on Canvas. And I remember hearing that song on the Terry Wogan show before I went to school. And I would say, what the blinking flip is this? And I absolutely loved it though. Now, as I mentioned, it was from the album that was out at that time in June 1983. And I've already played this band, but I'm going to play another one by them because another album track, which was a single, but this album knocked Michael Jackson's Thriller off number one spot. And it was The Police Again, as my father used to say. And the album was Synchronicity, and this is Synchronicity 2.

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1: And that was Tears for Fears from the album The Hurtin', which was in the charts in June 1983, I think there. And this one was from Clannad, which was the theme from Harry's Game, which was on the album The Magical Ring, which again was out in that time, June 1983.

Hookie's bass on that, man, just unbelievable, isn't it? That was New Order, and it was actually on the American version of Power, Corruption and Lies, so I managed to sneak that one in now. Now, this next song is by a band called H2O, and the lead singer, Ian Donaldson of H2O, who are from Scotland, was inspired to write the song's lyrics after seeing Yazoo perform Only You on Top of the Pops, and it also references and quotes David Bowie's song Young Americans. He was obviously a big fan. This is called Dream to Sleep.

0: And just like that, it's all over. Time to go home again. Thank you very much for listening in. I've been Davey. This is Davey's Deep Delve into the Decades. And it was with June 1983. Yes, I did remember this time. So we've got a fabulous show with Outlaw Pete coming up, who I've just noticed is sitting out the back there. So listening to Pete, he's brilliant. And you'll hear me again. I know, it's radio. I keep forgetting. Next Wednesday, 10 o'clock in the morning. And to finish off, we've got some Dire Straits. We've got Blancmange. And this next one after this advert is Bananarama. See you later. Bye.
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1: Police are continuing their search for a non-verbal autistic boy who went missing in Suffolk yesterday. 3-year-old Noah was last seen at 3 p.m. when he became separated from a relative when visiting a playground near Manningtree. Next, an Oxfordshire village has voted overwhelmingly to become an independent state in a symbolic referendum. The people of Piddington have voted after the government announced plans to house over 1,000 male asylum seekers at a nearby former military base. Tim McNally is the Piddington Parish Council Chair.
2: When we started this process, we went into this village hall as what we call the underdogs, not knowing how we were going to go forward and actually fight against this plan. We had a plucky idea.
1: And all of Ed Sheeran's Loop Tour supporting acts have dropped out of the remaining dates. It's after Michael Moore was removed from the shows over comments he made about Gaza. In a response, Sheeran said his departure from the tour was the promoter's decision and not his. That's the latest from Radio News Hub. I'm Tanita Sims.
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1: There's heavy showers in the northwest, then moving to the far northwest later. There's sunny spells in the west, though, a breezy and cooler day, too, with highs of 19 degrees Celsius.

0: Welcome!
1: And a very good afternoon, one and all. Yes, it is the Outlaw. Yes, I am live in the studio until just before 2 o'clock today. So thank you very much to Davey for the past couple of hours, and I am here to keep you suitably entertained. I do have a three of a kind, all right? And let's start my show today with a little bit of Level 42 and To Be With You Again.
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Well, it is now time for my three of a kind. So today's three of a kind is going to be by Texas, Depeche Mode, and probably to give the game away, Beyoncé. All right, so Texas, let's get my three of a kind underway.

0: Son, that was my three of a kind. I started off with Texas, then we had Depeche Mode, and you've just heard Beyonce, all with the same song title, Halo, but they could not have been any more different, even if I tried. So my first community shout out for today is for Cold Town Poetry, which is going to be on at the Woodhorn Museum on Saturday the 26th of September at 1:30. All right, now that's all the information that I have, but there is a link on the Here's to What's On Facebook page, and I'm also going to share that link onto my show page as well on Facebook, which is Outlaw Peter's Coast. So I've got a word from our lovely sponsor coming up. I've got an advert coming up, and then it's going to be my something old, something new, something borrowed, something blue.
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1: So that was my something old, something new, something borrowed, something blue for today. My something old was Procol Harum and A Whiter Shade of Pale from 1967. Yep, that's what, 59 years old this year. Blimey. My something new was Samba and My Body Isn't Ready. My something borrowed was Maroon's 5 version of Three Little Birds by Bob Marley and the Wailers. And you've just heard Paul Young with Now I Know What Made Otis Blue for My Something Blue. So, I've been having a bit of a chat with Malcolm, aka Baldy, and he said that Davy Craig played some brilliant songs, and he did. And he always does. All right, so you can catch Davy every Wednesday morning, deities permitting, from 10 a.m. until 12 noon before I jump into the hot seat. All right, now, Malcolm also mentioned that he hasn't heard the next song I'm going to play for quite a while. All right, so I'm going to remedy that for you, Malcolm. Okay, so I'm going to play you some Japan and Ghosts, and then I'm going to play you a song by Bruce Springsteen, which is I'll See You in My Dreams.

0: from the album A Letter to You. That was Bruce Springsteen and I'll See You in My Dreams. And before that, we had Japan and Ghosts. Well, I'm on the run up already to the news at 1 o'clock, would you believe? So to take us there, let's have Rod Stewart, let's have Ella Henderson, and let's have Skylar Grey.
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1: Hundreds of members of the public have joined the search for a three-year-old boy who vanished following a visit to a village playground. A massive police operation is underway in Brantham, Suffolk, looking for the little boy called Noah. Next, the Prime Minister Andy Burnham says he understands the strength of feeling across the country about migration. It's after the Oxfordshire village of Piddington, which could house more than 1,000 asylum seekers, voted overwhelmingly to become an independent state in a symbolic referendum. Tim McNally is the Piddington Parish Council Chair.
2: What does it mean? I mean, we are formally the village known as Piddington, but today we're actually known as the Principality of Piddington, and we'll be putting a sign up to that effect.
1: And carmaker McLaren has announced plans to invest £500 million in the UK. It's expected to expand its research development site in South Yorkshire and open a new factory in the UK. That's the latest from Radio News Hub. I'm Tanita Sims.
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1: There's heavy showers in the northwest, then moving to the far northwest later. There's sunny spells in the west, though, a breezy and cooler day, too, with highs of 19 degrees Celsius.

0: And I know I always say this, but today's definitely an example of the time just flying by. You know, it only feels like I started and I was coming up to the news at 1 o'clock. But, you know, hey ho, such is the joys of live radio. So good afternoon, everybody. If you have just tuned in, hello, you're more than welcome. But you have been with me since 12 o'clock. Thank you from the bottom of my heart. Thank you so much. So, regular listeners to my shows know that I like to do a 3 from 1 at 1. Today is no exception. And today I have decided to go with...
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0: So that was my three from one at one today. Three from Joe Jackson. I started off with Is She Really Going Out With Him? Then there was It's Different For Girls, and you've just heard Stepping Out. I will have another three from one at one for you tomorrow, deities permitting. So I should have done this in the first hour, so please accept my apologies, but I'm going to give it a big mention now. Coast Radio are going to be live at the Village Club in Cramlington from 6 p.m. on the 10th of October. All right, so that's a Saturday night. All right, so you don't have to worry about, you know, staying up late on a school night, because it ain't a school night. All right, so you can join Missy B and Kieran P at the Village Club in Cramlington, where they will be playing all of your dance classics. The doors open at 5 p.m. £3 entry, and the wristbands are actually on sale behind the bar at the Village Club in Cramlington now. All right, so you will be guaranteed a brilliant night. So pop along for a great night and dance your socks off. All of that information can be found on my show page, which is Outlaw Peter's Coast. So let's have a word from our sponsor, and then let's have my love in the afternoon for today.
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1: So that was My Love in the Afternoon for today. Richard Marx started us off with Right Here Waiting. Then there was Luther Vandross and Dance With My Father. And you've just heard Foreigner and Waiting for a Girl Like You. So I'm going to try to keep the mellow music coming at you, all right, until I leave at just before 2 o'clock. So my last community shout out for today, with the time just turned 1:30, Wellbeing Arts and Craft Workshops. All right, so they're going to be running the Wellbeing Workshops for adults. All right, it started on the 4th of September, and the theme for the next few months is Northumberland. So every activity will have a link to the county. The workshops will cover a variety of crafts, and all resources are provided. These workshops are a safe place to try something new, take some time for yourself, and meet like-minded people. So these workshops will run every Friday from 10 a.m. until 12 noon in St. Mary's Church Hall in Blythe. So for more information, you can email info@blossomingcommunities, that's all one word, .org.uk. So what have I got now for you? Well, I'm going to play some Zen Jericho. I'm going to play some Madonna, and I'm going to play some Hot Chocolate. All right, so let's start the ball rolling with Zen Jericho, and I love this song by them. This is The Motive.

0: again.
1: Well, that was Hot Chocolate and I'll Put You Together Again. Before that, Madonna, Shoo-Bee-Doo, and then Jericho, The Motives. So that's me done. I'm out of here, but don't go anywhere because I've still got a lot of great music to come your way. On after me, 2 until 4, it's just Kim. Him's having a little bit of a break, and I don't blame him because he does a lot of work behind the scenes. And I will be with you, deities permitting, tomorrow. So until then, take care of each other, take care of yourself, God bless, take care, and bye-bye.
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2: So to take a thought of my show today, I'm going to play you Cheap Trick, The Flame, which is on now, then Smokey, If You Think You Know How to Love Me, and Susie Quattro with Chris Norman, Stumbling In. So until tomorrow, like I say, take care. Bye-bye.

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1: Hundreds of members of the public are joining the search for a three-year-old boy who's vanished following a visit to a village playground. A massive police operation is underway in Brantham, Suffolk, looking for the little boy called Noah. Police say there is nothing to indicate anything sinister or any element of criminality. Next, the Prime Minister Andy Burnham says he understands the strength of feeling across the country about migration.
2: Only thing to do is to get the numbers down, the number of crossings down.
1: It's after the Oxfordshire village of Piddington, which could house more than 1,000 asylum seekers, voted overwhelmingly to become an independent state in a symbolic referendum. And all of Ed Sheeran's Loop Tour supporting acts have dropped out of the remaining dates. It comes after Macklemore confirmed he was removed from the shows over comments he made about Gaza. In a response, Sheeran said his departure from the tour was the promoter's decision and not his. That's the latest from Radio News. I'm Tanita Sims.
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1: There's heavy showers in the northwest, then moving to the far northwest later. There's sunny spells in the west, though, a breezy and cooler day, too, with highs of 19 degrees Celsius.
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0: Good afternoon. And that one ended very quickly on the end there, didn't it? Right. Good afternoon and welcome to the Kim and Him show. Unfortunately, it's just Kim again. Craig's off on his gallivanting travels and he's way out with his son to do some important work. So hopefully he will be back next week. If not, I'm sure you can manage just with me. And if you want any requests in, you can get in touch on WhatsApp or text on 07858 429 316, or you can call the studio on 01670 432 107, or studio@coastradio.co.uk, and that is the email. Don't forget, it's with a kicking cup, not a curly cup. And if you know me personally, or if you want to get in touch with the Kim and Him show page on Facebook, you can do that as well. So there's loads and loads of ways to get in touch and tell me what songs you want. Now, mostly on a Wednesday from 2 till 4, I'll play things like 40s, 50s, 60s, 70s, usually around that era, just for some of our older listeners, and some young ones enjoy it too, I will say. So it brings back a lot of memories there. So we will say a few hellos on the next round when I come back in, but I'm going to leave you with some Judy Garland, Over the Rainbow, and some Jimmy Davis with You Are My Sunshine.
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0: Yes, that was Jimmy Davis from 1940. Wow. And we have got some more tunes coming up for you. But first of all, I would like to say a big thank you and shout out to Pete for his show just before me with Outlaw Pete's Afternoon Delight. And fantastic show it was as well. So thank you very much for that, Pete. And saying hello to a couple of people at the moment. We have Craig and Connor listening in on the bus. And we hopefully have Claire and Mark listening in from, yeah, Newcastle, we'll put it that way. And usually we have Richard listening in. So let me know if you're listening in today, Richard. He usually sends me a couple of requests in. There's some tunes that he would like to listen to. And anyhow, if there's anybody else listening in and want me to mention your name, just give me a message on WhatsApp or text on 07858 429 316, or give me a ring on the studio line on 01670 432 107. So I would like to say also hello to Crofton Court Care Home, who used to look after our father-in-law, and there's a lot of people there that love to listen to this type of music as well. Brings back a lot of memories. So hello to all the staff and the residents at Crofton Court Care Home. So if you are in a care home as well and you're listening in and you want a mention, get in touch, let me know, and I'll make somebody's day just by giving them a mention on the radio. It'll make them smile, it really does. Right, so we have got the Ink Spots with Whispering Grass, some Harry James and Helen Forrest with I've Heard That Song Before, and Billie Holiday with That Old Devil Called Love.
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Yes, you did. You told them once before. So that's why it ain't no secret anymore. Mm.

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He'd follow me around, build me up, tear me down, till I'd be so bewildered I wouldn't know what to do. Might as well give up the fight. I know darn well he'll convince me that he's right again when he sings that siren song. I just gotta tag along.

0: Yes, that was Billie Holiday with that old Devil Called Love. And you know, there was quite a few different people who actually covered that song. There was Tony Bennett, Ella Fitzgerald, Diane Schur, Jerry Southern, Susanna McCorkle, as well as the more modern version of Alison Moyet back in the 80s. So yeah, it's a classic song, but it was revamped so many times. And you know, hopefully you enjoyed it. Just like to say a big hello to Mam. We're finally getting you tuned in. So hopefully you relax and enjoy the tunes that are coming up this afternoon. And obviously, I'll speak to you a bit later, Mam. So that's Frances, and she's over in sheltered accommodation through at Cramlington at Rosebrough. So if anybody else is listening in at Rosebrough, say hi to Frances. So we've got some Nat King Cole with Straighten Up and Fly Right, and we've got the Andrew Sisters with Rum and Coca-Cola, and Betty Hutton with What Do You Want to Make Those Eyes at Me For?
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A buzzer took a monkey for a ride in the air. The monkey thought that everything was on the square. The buzzer tried to throw the monkey off his back, but the monkey grabbed his neck and said, "Now listen, Jack.

Straighten up and fly right. Straighten up and stay right. Straighten up and fly right. Cool down, Papa, don't you blow your top. Fly right.

0: From classic hits to the latest charts, this is Coast Radio.
1: Yes, that was Betty Hutton, and that was from 1945 and from the film Incendiary Blonde. I can remember Mam singing that song a bit. And we are on to some information, what's going on around us recently or in the near very future. Right.

0: We've got some Bingo Goes Mad, and there's two different ones on in October. We have Seat and Sluice, Bingo Goes Mad, and that's on the 10th of October, and that's at the Social Club in Seat and Sluice. And it's £10 entry, that's including your tickets for bingo. There's raffles on, mad games, prizes, etc., etc. And that opens at 7 p.m. And there's another one on at Lynemouth Institute, and that is on the 17th of October, and that also is for Bingo Goes Mad. So bring your pens, your dibbers and your dabbers, and all your marker pens, etc. Again, £10 on the door, and that's including your bingo tickets. So that's Bingo Goes Mad for two events there in October. And we have line dancing. Now they do this is recently new at the Comrades, and they do Wednesday nights. So they do two sessions every Wednesday evening, and it's for absolute beginners from 6:45. Well, it starts at 7 till 7:45, and then beginners is 8 till 9. So beginners onwards, it says. Now it's £5 on the door. You can pay cash or you can pay a card. And I'm sure it's absolutely fantastic. So get yourselves along. I was meant to go, but unfortunately not going to be able to go this week. So we will definitely try for next week. But it would have to be the absolute beginners for me, because I wouldn't know a thing about line dancing apart from the whole stand in a line. That's it. That's me knowledge. I do like my country music, but that's as far as I can go. Right, I'll give you some more information on what's going on locally very soon. So I'm going to leave you at the moment with some Frankie Lane, Lady Be Good, Hank Williams, My Son Calls Another Man Daddy, and Joe Stafford with The Best Things in Life Are Free.
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0: Yes, that was Joe Stafford, and that was from 1948. She actually recorded it in 1947, released in 1948, and that was reached actually number 21 on the chart, so it was pretty good going back in them days. And right, we are on to Frankie Lane, Old Fashioned Love, some Doris Day with Bewitched, Bothered and Bewildered, and then we've got Perry Como with Bibbidi Bobbidi Boo. Say that when you've had a few.
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0: Bibbidi bobbidi boo.
1: Yes, that was Perry Como with Bibbidi Bobbidi Boo. And that was from 1949. And he sang that with the Fontaine Sisters. Sorry, I lost track of where I was there. So it was the Fontaine Sisters he sung that one with. And that's the end of the 40s and we're hitting over onto the 50s. So just had a message in saying, love the music, but it's sending me to sleep. So we are going to play a little bit more upbeat music. I can't say modern because it's 40s, 50s, etc. So hopefully we will get a little bit more bouncy tunes coming your way. So we have got Billy Eckstein with My Foolish Heart, some Johnny Ray with Cry, and Dinah Shore with Sweet Violets.
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Yes, that was Billy Eckstein with My Foolish Heart. I'm going to have to change a few things around because we've got the news coming in and I don't want my songs being cut off. So I'll give you an update on Cramlington Village Club on Thursday, September 17th. That every Thursday they have what's called the 1 o'clock club. And they usually put something on a Thursday afternoon from 1 p.m. till 4. And this Thursday they have Mark McCann, and the cover charge is £4, so it's not even expensive. Club prices, etc. They've got Mark McCann. Mark's fronted some of the area's leading bands, mostly recent, all sold up, and is now solo. And he's singing classic hits, things like Rick Astley, Ronan Keaton, Detroit Spinners, Robbie Williams, etc., etc. Even sneaking in a little bit of Bublé in there as well. So get yourselves along to that. And also, there is the Coast one. So if you just bear with me a moment, I'll make sure I've got all of the details correct on that one. And I'll get rid of that one and put that one. There we go. And Coast Radio have got a live event on. And this is on the 10th of October. So if you want to see a lot of the presenters live, it's at the Village Club. And they're doing a joint Missy B and Kieran P live. So all of the dance classics are going to be on at the Village Club in Cramlington from 6 p.m. 10th of October. It's only £3 on the door. Get yourselves along and it'll be an absolutely cracking night and a great, great hoot for everyone. Have a great laugh, if nothing else. So make sure you definitely come along to those. I'm going to leave you with one more song, which is the Johnny Ray Cray, Cry, not Cray. And I'll be back after the news.

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1: The search for a three-year-old boy who vanished from a Suffolk village remains a missing persons investigation.
2: And there is nothing to indicate anything sinister or any element of criminality has taken place, although we keep an open mind.
1: That's Superintendent Tom Pearce from Suffolk Police. A massive search operation is underway in Brantham, supported by hundreds of volunteers in the desperate hunt to find toddler Noah. The Prime Minister Andy Burnham says his father Roy would have wanted him to be back out there to bring forward the changes that he always pushed him to make. He shared his gratitude for messages of support after the death of his father, saying it means a great deal as he returned to work today. Playwright and novelist Bonnie Greer has died aged 77. Her husband David Hutchins announced the news. He says it's after a brief illness. And the UK will need above average rainfall over the next 7 months for all areas to move out of drought by spring. That's the latest from Radio News Hub. I'm Tanita Sims.
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1: Rain is moving from the northwest to the southeast this evening. Some heavy rain is affecting western and northern areas. It's generally mild with lows of 11 degrees Celsius.

0: Yes, that was Teresa Brewer with music, music, music. And I've just been looking through some of the new notifications to let me know what's coming on and going on around the area. And I've come on one across that says Ashington Colliery Training Band. Training Band launch day, Saturday 3rd of October from 1 till 4 p.m. It's at the band room, second floor, Camas Club. So that's obviously down in Camas. And it's free right through till January 27. And it says try out some instruments and meet the band. So I don't know if they're going to actually teach you to play as well. But obviously, if you can play, they're looking for new members as well. Wouldn't it be great to have our bands back again? Can you remember in the summer fairs and the miners picnics and things like that? And they used to have the bands playing and the jazz bands and all of that lot. I think it would be great to have all of those back. Let us know what you think. And hello to Mark and Claire. Good afternoon. Thanks for joining in. And hopefully we've got a little bit more upbeat into the 50s now. So we've got some Billy Ward and the Dominoes with Pedal Pushing Papa, some Diana Shaw with Sweet Violets, and Guy Mitchell with She Wears Red Feathers.
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A bell pushing papa am I. I'll sell that sound like old tree. I'll bounce around like Fiddlestead. And when the trip is over, you'll know that I

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Yes, that was Mario Lanza with Love is the Sweetest Thing. And just before that, we had a little bit of Vera Lynn slipped in there, just as a bit of a test on your knowledge there. So we have got some Gene Kelly with Singing in the Rain and some Perry Como with Wild Horses.

0: all won't go. 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

0: Yep, Perry Como from 1953, and we're climbing up. Had a couple of requests in, so we have the Django Reinhardt and the Hot Club France Quintet, not Quartet, Quintet, for Richard. And we've got some Dean Martin, Ain't That a Kick in the Head, and that one's for Mark. And here we go.
1: Rockin' your radio, Coach Radio!

Yeah, and that was Dean Martin with Ain't That a Kick in the Head. And some more information for what's going on locally. The Foxcover have got a charity night, and that's Andy's Man Club. And it's also Darren Hogg's 40th birthday, apparently. So they're having a shared night. Somebody's having a charity night with kids games from 4 p.m., adults and DJ from 7 p.m. They've got face painting on, glitter tattoos, raffles and much, much more. And that's on the 2nd of October. So get some more information from the Fox Cover there for that one. And we also have a lot going on with these walking talks going on lately. So, I mean, it's good for men and women. There's mixed groups and there's also just men only groups. So, you know, it doesn't matter. Get yourselves along. I'm sure they would more than welcome you. Now, the walk and talks, the main ones are Ashington at Seton Park Doctors, and that's on a Monday from 1 till 2. Bedlington Library have Thursdays from 10 till 11:30 a.m. And then we've got Pegswood Friday, 7 p.m. And that's meet at the car park, which is behind the fire station. And on at Newsom's on a Wednesday at 10 a.m, they meet at the Newsom Surgery, and that's NE2448W. So there's lots of walk and talks, great for your mental health, great for your fitness. Get yourselves along. I mean, it's never specified whether they're just male only or female only. So get along, make some new friends and enjoy. We also have the coffee mornings. We have Seton Park Surgery in Ashington, and that's on a Tuesday from 10:30 till 12. At Hurst Welfare, they have Alexander Road, and that is on a Wednesday from 9:30 till 11:30. And Guidepost Surgery from 10:30 till 12, but that's only every second Monday of the month. And the Gables GP Surgery is 10:30 till 12, every first Tuesday of the month. So there's lots going on there, always, every week. Get yourselves along. And there's another couple more to read out pretty soon, but then I'll have to go.

0: all my time's running out today. So anyway, we've got a few things to play out first, some adverts, that type of stuff. And then we have got some Earl Grant with House of Bamboo and Everly Brothers with some Cathy's Clown. Music for your
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0: Boo. Number 54. 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Bamboo roof and bamboo walls. They've even got a bamboo floor. In the house of bamboo. Number 54. 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Bamboo roof and bamboo walls. They've even got a bamboo floor. 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
1: Oh, that was Earl Grant with House of Bamboo. I'm pleased my house isn't made of bamboo. I think it would have blown down by now. Right, we have got Untrained Melodies, and they are on Wednesdays at Bedlington Community Centre from 7 p.m. and Thursdays 6:30, and that's at Hurst Welfare, and it's £5 entry. It's 16 years plus, and basically it's a group karaoke fun singing. And it's amazing because it's growing and growing every week. A lot of people show up and she's got a set playlist. She puts it up on the wall and everybody sings along to it. They start dancing, boogieing, and then they have a little break in between, have a cup of coffee and start all over again. It's absolutely mint. Get yourselves along there. It's really great fun. And the Full Circle Project at Hurst Park have every Friday at 1 p.m. the Men's Pie Club. So go along, make a pie, chat and learn about it and make new friends. And it's all completely free. And one more is the Block and Tackle is got bingo every Tuesdays from 7 p.m. start. So get yourselves along there for some bingo. Everybody loves a bit of bingo. There's so many different types of bingo. Anyway, we are moving on because it's nearly time for me to go, and no doubt we will end up with the Drive Time team coming in very, very soon. So we've got Sheena and Bushy on the way in. So that's from 4 to 6. And I think Flyboy's coming in as well. So that's a trio today. And then we've got Midweek Happy Hours from 6 till 8. Course Train with Mr. Scurf from 8 till 10. And then we have the lovely Vic at 10 till midnight with Coast After Dark. So we are getting back on, and we've got some Jean Vincent with Pistol Pack and Mama, and some James Brown and his Infamous Flames with I'll Go Crazy. And I'll be back soon to say goodbye.

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0: Yep, that was Jean Vincent with Pistol Packin' Mama, and it's time for me to go. So thank you very much for listening in, and hopefully we will be tuned in again next week and listening again and get your requests in. And we've got some James Brown, Johnny Kidd and The Drifters, some Roy Orbison and The Shirelles should hopefully take you up to the news. So stay tuned in. As I said, we've got Drive Time, so we've got some cracking tunes this afternoon with Sheena, Bushy and Flyboy. Flyboy's in the building too. And I'm sure you'll have a lovely afternoon, and they will, again, as I said, take you through to midweek happy hours. And that's from 6 till 8. 8 till 10 is Coastrian with Mr. Scurf. And then we've got the lovely Vic from 10 till midnight with Coast After Dark. So again, stay tuned and I'll see you next week. Thanks for listening. Keep it Coast.
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1: The search for a three-year-old boy who vanished from a Suffolk village remains a missing persons investigation.
2: There is nothing to indicate anything sinister or any element of criminality has taken place, although we keep an open mind as to the circumstances.
1: That's Superintendent Tom Pearce from Suffolk Police. A massive search operation is underway in Brantham, supported by hundreds of volunteers in the desperate hunt to find toddler Noah. The Prime Minister, Andy Burnham, has thanked people for their messages of support after the death of his father. He's returned to work today, saying his father, Roy, would have wanted him to be back out there, bringing forward the changes he was always pushed to make. A new study has found 2 in 3 women say they encounter sexism regularly, with 1 in 10 experiencing it every day. All of Ed Sheeran's Loop Tour supporting acts have dropped out of the remaining dates. It's after US rapper Macklemore was removed from the shows over comments he made about Gaza. That's the latest from Radio News Hub. I'm Georgia Lee.
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1: Heavy showers from the northwest to the southeast, breezy and cooler this evening. Lows of 11 degrees Celsius.

0: Well, it's Wednesday afternoon. It's just past 5 o'clock, so it's 4 o'clock. I'm wishing my life away. Flyboy, wishing my life away. I'm used to kind of panting for 5 o'clock at work. That's what it is. Hello, it's Coast Radio 106.6 FM. This is Drive Time with Sheena and Flyboy Mark. How you doing, Flyboy?
1: I'm great, me.
0: Are you okay? Ready to rock with your tunes?
1: Yes, I'm ready to go.
0: Don't forget, we've got our Flyboy selection later on, and even I don't know what he's got up his Captain Caveman t-shirt sleeve today, so you know it's going to be diverse. If nothing else, it is going to be diverse. Well, I missed you all last week. This time last week, we were staggering out of a restaurant in Florence. We'll tell you more about that later on. And our interesting, I discovered wine walls, which was just is deadly for me to discover wine walls. So we were in Florence. We had a great 3 day break back to reality. So before Mr. Bushy's on his way, he's coming in our direction. So he'll be putting his foot down, getting those parcels delivered. So I'm going to play the first song for my brother, Bazmaine Barry, Mississippi by Pussycat. It's a strange one for him to choose. It must be bringing back memories. It must be bringing back memories. And I'm going to play that, especially it's very apt that it's by the band Pussycat, because he looked after all of our pussycats when we were in Florence. So this one's for you, Bazmaine. Thank you for looking after our tribe of felines. Then I'm going to play Sting and the Police, Walking on the Moon. That one's for Ivan. Lego man in Fanny's Emporium in Morpeth in the old courthouse. So if you haven't been the antiques place, go in. It is absolutely amazing. And then I'm going to play you The Verve, one of the best songs, I think in the 90s, without a doubt, Bittersweet Symphony. So enjoy, and I'll see you on the flippity flip.

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0: that was Michael J. Fox just slid in there with his skateboard. That was Johnny B. Goode by Michael J. Fox. We saw him on an award show the other day, obviously. He has Parkinson's. And God love him. He's raising so much money. And he's got a canny voice on him, hasn't he?
1: He has, yeah.
0: It's a really, really good voice. And I don't know, come on, you're the prince of pop trivia and films. Did he really play that guitar on that?
1: Yes, he did.
0: He did.
1: He did.
0: Oh, my God. I love him even more. That is super cool. That is pretty good.
1: He also played on the actual audition in front of Huey Lewis, or the Huey Lewis and the
0: Get News. Away.
1: He did. He played that.
0: That's got to be nerve-wracking. Really nerve-wracking for him. He's what an absolute superstar. And as I say, really kind of struggling, but, you know, doing his best and doing so much for Parkinson's. And Parkinson's has got a little place in my heart as well, because my dad had Parkinson's. So, you know, anybody who's going to fly the flag and raise the money, I know it's in America, but we should be doing it here as well. He slid in there on his little skateboard unawares. And I didn't thank Kim for her show. I get to listen to the last half hour of Kim's show when I'm driving here from work, and it always relaxes me. She always plays some absolutely amazing tunes, so I really enjoyed, especially again, the last four always seem to be more banging than the others. She keeps the best till last. So up next, well, after the next three, is going to be Flyboy Mark's selection, and he's just told me them, and I'm liking it. Yeah. Again, very eclectic, very diverse. I think you're going to enjoy these. I haven't heard two of them, so I'm really excited, because he does kind of dig deep to get his covers. So I think that it should be quite exciting to hear. So the first for me. So this is Coast Radio 106.6 FM with Sheena on Drive Time with the lovely Flyboy Mark. Bushy is still en route, so you're not going to get any traffic, really. The chances of getting traffic from us are like, mind you, be good practice. I might get the old 88 map on the system for Flyboy. Yeah, he'll be doing his bit in the next couple of weeks as well. So as I promised, Bittersweet Symphony is coming up. A bit of REM. 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

0: What a tune. What an absolute tune. I haven't heard that for so long. And when you hear it again, what an absolute banger.
1: Another one you can listen to all day.
0: I never get tired. At Manic Street Peaches, I kind of like, I don't know whether it's, are they still around, the Peaches? Are they still touring?
1: I'm not sure.
0: I mean, they should be. They definitely should be, because they were fantastic at the time, and they came out at the same time. It was the 90s, wasn't it? So it was Elbow, Manic Street Preachers. What's the other band from Wales? I always forget. I don't know why I naturally have a block with all things Welsh, but those who know me will know why that happens. But that song is absolutely fabulous. REM as well, Bittersweet Sympathy. Symphony, even. We've got a bit of traffic. They're starting to build up. We just got an alert from the A192 northbound exit from the Laverick Road. We're talking about 22:05. So it's in between the school run and the 5 o'clock kicking out time. So it's just starting to build. We've got Morpeth looking okay. Blythe strangely looking okay. Steady but moving traffic. Ashington, nothing to report on. Ashington, slight build up at the train station, but again, that's understandable. Bedlington, there's a snag through the main road in Bedlington town that seems to be slow moving. And the usual chaos that is Moor Farm roundabout. All exits are red. As you would expect this time, people leaving slightly earlier from work, so it's going to get worse rather than easing up. So now I'm going to pass you over to the wonderful Flyboy Mark, who's going to introduce his selection for this afternoon.
1: Right. You're in for a treat this week.
0: Absolutely.
1: Right. First off, we got Heaven 17 with their cover of Fear the Reaper, followed by Morrissey and his cover of The Jam's That's Entertainment. And then the last one for me, selection of the day, is Bananarama with Nana Nana. Hey, hey. Him. Goodbye. Which is the full title.
0: It's easy for him to say. Ladies and gentlemen. Okay, fantastic selection. Let's hear them. Flyboy Mark's selection for this week.

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0: 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It's Drive Time with Sheena and Flyboy Mark. And that was Flyboy's selection for this week. Very interesting. Very interesting, I thought.
1: Yeah.
0: I'm not going to say anything about Bananarama, talentless hooches that they are. But your other two were absolutely fantastic. That Heaven 17, Don't Fear the Reaper, it was like a dance version. It was strange to hear, but I really liked it.
1: What do you think of Morrissey?
0: I was really surprised. It was almost like a sweeter version. I think Paul Weller's voice and his version is a lot harder. But no, I think Morrissey's voice really lent well to the song, and he's got that high pitch voice as well. I really liked it.
1: I don't like Morrissey's records, but I love that one.
0: Yeah, you just haven't heard the right Morrissey. My mission in the next couple of months is to win Flyboy Mark over to the wonder that is Morrissey. I think he's heard the usual ones, which can be a little bit depressing. Now I've got to have to kind of introduce him to a wide range of Morrisseys. That is probably Bushy on the text going, I'm in Pegswood. I'm in Asters. So thank you, Flyboy. Keep those cover versions going, because I find those really interesting, and you're finding some really, really good cover versions. As I say, when you said to me, Heaven 17, Don't Fear the Reaper, I went, get away, get away, that's not right. But there you are. I was proved wrong. So we are coming up to the news. We've got some talking about Morrissey. We've got a rogue little moth, haven't we?
1: I've got it.
0: Have you got it?
1: Aye.
0: Is it an ex moth?
1: It's unalive.
0: It's unalive.
1: He's
0: like on face of like YouTube, isn't it? It's like unalive. Yes, there's certain trigger words that you can't say. The moth is no more. It is no more. So we've got some Johnny Marr, which will please Bushy on the last push to get to Coast Towers, and a little bit of David Bowie, Golden Years. So as always, keep with us after the news, and we'll see you on the flippity flip.

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1: The search for a three-year-old boy who vanished from a Suffolk village remains a missing persons investigation. Superintendent Tom Pearce is from Suffolk Police.
2: We continue to call on local residents to please check your gardens, sheds and outbuildings or any other place a child may be hidden or sought shelter.
1: Prime Minister Andy Burnham says his father Roy would have wanted him to be back out there bringing forward changes. He shares his gratitude for messages of support after the death of his father. The King has expressed his admiration and appreciation for all those who helped tackle wildfires around the UK this summer. Charles met some of the volunteers, firefighters and landowners involved in tackling a major wildfire in the Cairngorms in Scotland this afternoon. And playwright and novelist Bonnie Greer has died, age 77. Her husband, David Hutchins, announced the news. He says it's after a brief illness. That's the latest from Radio News Hub. I'm Georgia Lee.
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1: Heavy showers from the northwest to the southeast, breezy and cooler this evening. Lows of 11 degrees Celsius.

0: was the incomparable Mr. David Bowie. Or Bowie. Bowie. Yes, I'll see Bowie. With Golden Years. Absolutely amazing. So, how you doing, Fi Boy? What's occurring? Are you all right?
1: Nothing much happening.
0: Nothing much. I'm just working.
1: Just
0: we've got you guys will be getting busier because you've got Halloween coming up.
1: Yeah.
0: I can't imagine you'll have to get much stuff delivered for Guy Fawkes.
1: Mm-hmm.
0: No. Thank God. Yeah. You don't want any kind of fireworks in the back of your transit, like, you know what I mean? And then of course it's Christmas, the word that shall not be named.
1: Yeah, not December.
0: But do you know what is? People will start, well, we know the shops. The shops are, they're stocked, they're ready to go.
1: You're right, you got 2 channels in Sky already seeing it.
0: Really? The films?
1: The films?
0: I don't know what it is, man. Do you know, life runs quick enough without just rushing the months. You know, life goes by too quickly. So this week we are doing, that'll be... The peep-peep in the background that you hear is Bushy giving the present status. So I do apologise. But he'll be saying, I'm in Ashington, I'm on road, I'm by our stars now. So what was I saying? The TV series 2 weeks ago we started with Sons of Anarchy and we said we'd carry that on. So we're going to carry that on today. And then we are starting 2 weeks of Stranger Things, which...
1: Another one with a large track list.
0: You showed me the list, the song list for Stranger Things. Oh my days, it's huge.
1: It is.
0: So we're going to have to condense it to 6 and we'll do it. I think we'll do it over. I mean, there's some absolute corkers. So I think we wouldn't be doing it a service if we just did it 1 week. We'll do it over. Have you seen Stranger Things?
1: Episode 6 of season 5, so I'm getting to the end of it now.
0: I haven't even seen one. What do I do with my nights? Drink. Drink! So people are raging about it, so it's got to be good.
1: It is.
0: So is it kind of supernatural?
1: It's supernatural about... 5 teenagers that discover an alternate universe called the Upside Down.
0: Right.
1: And there's that big Dungeons & Dragons fans.
0: Oh, right. So they play that every night. Yeah.
1: And you've got the Demogorgon, which is in Dungeons & Dragons, but it's also one of the monsters out there on the Upside Down.
0: Right. I'm actually shattered just listening to you just summarise that, quite frankly. It's yes. Do you know what it is? We might give it a try. I mean, there's got to be something good in it. You like it. That says something. And, you know, you see loads. What's the Hellfire Club? Is that connected? Yeah,
1: yes.
0: Yeah. Because I...
1: But that doesn't come into till season... I think season 4, that doesn't come into...
0: Right, because I'm seeing all these people walking around with Hellfire Club T-shirts on. I thought... Oh, that's quite good because, you know, the Hellfire Club, the caves and the romantic writers and all the kind of... And then I heard it was because of Bleeding Stranger Things.
1: Yes.
0: So I go around now growling at people that wear these T-shirts going, this is not the original Hellfire Club. How very dare you? But that's talking about Stranger Things. If Bushy gets here... At some point, we'll have to talk about Stranger Things, that where we found ourselves 12:30 last Thursday morning. We found ourselves in a random Dutchman's house. Yeah. We were flying back. We got delayed. KLM. I'm not going to see anything because I will get thrown off the air. We made the mistake of coming back by KLM. Change to Amsterdam, delays. I mean, God love them. There was a Netherlands-wide public transport strike. So, I mean, they couldn't help that, but still. So we missed our flight to Edinburgh. So they just said, you know, just get yourself away. They literally basically dropped us all in it, in the brown stuff. So I'm trying desperately to get somewhere for us to stay overnight. All the hotels around the airport, awful. So there's me cursing. You can imagine the air was blue in Amsterdam airport. Queues, taxi queues for taxis all around the block. And we ended up, the first space that I could find, the only space I could find, was an Airbnb. Honestly, it was like something out of the film Hostel. I mean, we had this other guy called Enzo who was staying in the next door room. We didn't know who the heck he was. And he looked as though he would like boil your bunny as soon as look at you. I mean, I feared for my life. But the guy who owned it, Wim, if you're listening, and I know you will be from Amsterdam, it was called Wim's Place. Oh my days, what a geezer, what a diamond geezer. We got to his place at 12:30. He stayed up for us, got his beer. The man brought his beer because he could see we were absolutely shattered. So we got a bit tipsy and made this kind of strange video about, it's 12:30, Thursday morning, and we're sitting in this random Dutchman's house in Amsterdam, not known, and I mean, it was bleak. It was bleak. It was bleak and bleeding expensive as well, which would really hurt. Mm. But yes, Florence was lovely, but we had that app. And you just get to the point where it gets to hysterical. It's hysteria. You're so tired. You're so knackered. The situation is so bizarre. You're having a few shandies. You haven't eaten. And it's just, it was hysteria kicked in. Absolute hysteria. So we'll look back on the video and honestly, it's comedy gold. But it's a good job. My mother is never going to listen to it because I was dropping some F-bombs. Like, anywho, we are now going to play some songs. We're going to play you 3-1 from Rainbow, Ocean Colour Scene and Vic Reeves and The Wonder Stuff. By that time, Bushy should be here to give you an in-depth traffic update, and then we'll have the Sons of Anarchy. Wim, these are for you. Danke, Tulips, Heineken, Canals.

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0: That was Vic Reeves and the Wonder Stuff Dizzy. 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
1: Did anybody hear the sonic boom coming through?
0: Shabba.
1: I'm here.
0: By jings, you came in there like a whirlwind.
1: I'm saying, did I hear the sonic boom coming through Washington there?
0: Tasmanian devil with a beard that you can hide a badger in.
1: I mean, beard scorched.
0: Yes. Do you want to do a traffic before we tell the listeners about our strange night in Amsterdam?
1: Oh, yes. Ah, yes. Tell you what. Right. Okay. So what's happening is... I've just come through Morpeth there. So Morpeth is starting to build. It's not too bad there at the top, heading up towards County Hall, but when you get into the middle of Morpeth with the buses and stuff, it's getting a bit sticky. So as you can imagine, this time of night, time check for you, we're just coming up to 5:30, so we're in the midst of it with the traffic. Ashington's not running too bad through the parkway and associated streets. It's not run too bad at all. The A189 to North Seaton roundabout there. Now, funnily enough, southbound seems to be busier than northbound, just looking at that. I don't know what's going on. It seems to be reverse fortunes with it tonight. Looking down the A189, Bebside and Coopin Road is... it's not too bad, but there's traffic on both sides of the road. And as I always say, just watch it there on the slip roads, northbound and southbound on the A19. The A189 Spine Road for slow-moving traffic coming onto the slip roads. The A192 on the Laverick isn't looking too bad at all, and tracking down to Moor Farm roundabout, it's not too bad, apart from the A19 Moor Farm roundabout and northbound. That's way down past Killingworth Way. And looking down towards the tunnel southbound, well, unfortunately, that is way back past the Coast Road. As you can imagine, at this time of night, it's going to be a wee while before you get there. Now, the only other thing there, looking at the roads, North Brunton on the A1 heading up to Seatonburn roundabout. Now, I'm just going to get this correct here. So, northbound from North Brunton, it's very, very slow-moving traffic northbound. Now, southbound coming down off Seatonburn roundabout as you're heading down towards Hazel Rig, that's showing a lot of red lines down there, so I don't know what's going on because there's no indication for it. But if you are going between North Brunton and Seatonburn northbound and southbound, just take your time because I don't know what's going on exactly with it, but it seems to be affecting both ends of the A1 there, so just take your time. Sandy Lane, the 10 A1056, isn't looking too bad because people will be tracking off there through North Brunton because they'll be saying the road is quite busy going northbound. But I'll keep an eye on it, and as always, we'll keep you rocking and rolling here on Course 106.6 FM, and we'll tell you a bit more about our travels in Amsterdam.
0: Yes, so talking about Stranger Things,

0: Paul is so huge, the airport, and this taxi driver was driving around forever around these roads, and like, you just don't know where you are.
1: No. And the thing is, they can charge what they want as well, because...
0: Well, he did.
1: Well, he did, yeah. Robbing, thieving. If you're listening, taxi driver that picked us up from Schiphol, I hope you have 4 flat tyres tonight.
0: Because that weren't worth €80.
1: And I hope you fall in a canal in Amsterdam. That's all I can say.
0: I tell you what, they were just...
1: Rip off.
0: There was a rip off, mind. Because...
1: You said it was just people's misery. They were just living off people's misery.
0: They were just... you know, it was, on a serious note, it was a bit shameful what they were doing. Yeah. I mean, but never mind. So when we got... I thought we were going somewhere like the Hospitality Inn or something daft like that.
1: Yeah, well, I did try, but we couldn't get in.
0: I know, Brad didn't realise.
1: Like, it was like Bethlehem on the 24th of December, right? Couldn't get in anyway. There was no stalls. There was no hotels, inns. This was the stable that we got, wasn't it? It was a stable.
0: It was.
1: Basically. So we trudged upstairs into this very dodgy, just domestic house. Have you found Hoofddorp?
0: My boy has.
1: He's found the main town of the municipality of Haarlemmeer. Haarlem. That's rough as houses, isn't it?
0: Haarlem. That's probably why it costs so much.
1: Didn't he was frightened to get in. He was frightened to take his taxi in. Now we know.
0: Didn't say any globetrotters, like.
1: Would,
2: doing the Haarlem shuffle.
0: But,
1: So he brought us beer. Come on, he brought us Heineken.
0: He was an absolute star.
1: He was lovely.
0: He just kept coming in the room and saying, I brought you some more Heineken. Just keep bringing that upstairs.
1: So when we were shattered, we hadn't eaten. We're absolutely cream crackers.
0: We were, mind.
1: Got drunk very quickly, made this outrageous mobile phone video, which my mother will never see.
0: No, I don't think we should show it to your mother, because she was like, that didn't bring you up like that.
1: Your language was fine. It was me that was...
0: But...
1: I'm
0: not surprised, because you were just letting off steam. Because
1: it was hysteria. I said to Flyboy, I said it got to the point where I was hysterical. I just went feral. I went feral. And then we had Enzo, this Italian geezer that could have been anybody.
0: When he came up the bathroom, because it was like a shared bathroom, and he walked out, and I just, you know, like when you're like looking at the thing, where on earth are we?
1: It was. I mean, he could have been downstairs with an 8-ball in his mouth in a dungeon.
0: Well, he could have been.
1: He could have. Flyboy, you're laughing. Honestly,
0: I'm telling you, this is what I am telling you.
1: He could have been downstairs. What is it? The Gimp?
0: The Gimp, huh?
2: Yeah, the Gimp.
1: Would have Pulp Fiction?
0: Honestly.
1: Could have been him.
0: We didn't know where we were, didn't we? We didn't know, you know.
1: Could have been anywhere. So that was our career.
0: Speaking of 8-balls. Fragrant Paul is in the building. What you wearing tonight?
2: Okay, cue
0: ball. Oh, look at him.
1: It's cash.
0: Plain and simple, you know. It's just something I threw on, ladies and gentlemen.
1: Yes, looking beautiful. We were thinking about you and Florence.
3: There's a sentence I don't hear often. That's very nice.
1: Every time we walked past a Versace or a Gucci, what did we say? Fragrant Paul.
0: I think you outdressed them, I think.
1: Well, you did say at one point, the passaggiata are all the Florentine men, you know, going out stylish of a night to do their showing off with it. And you said, not a patch on
0: not a patch.
1: Fragrant Paul.
0: Well, you were Florentine Paul at that night.
3: I do like a Florentine.
1: Yes, well, they are very nice. Yes, they are very nice.
0: You wouldn't have brought none in, like.
3: You mean you didn't?
1: Do you know what it is? And I got growled at because I didn't buy any airport sweeties. But honestly, 14 euros for a bag of Haribo, different things to like. It ain't going to happen. Not when I can buy a decent bottle of fizz with
0: exactly
1: that money.
0: Right.
1: They're getting out. You're getting out at work.
0: Nothing.
1: And we discovered wine walls.
0: Yes, I've done
1: I've done a circuit around Italy, and I've never been to a place with wine walls. I was so happy.
0: I think it's just solely for Florence.
1: I think it is. I've never seen them anywhere else but Florence, but we did the homework and there's these little places in the walls and you knock on the little door and the man comes out and says,

0: what do you want? And I says, wine, please, anything. Just give us wine. And he gives you wine. You do have to pay for it, but it's still great knocking on a little secret door and getting a glass of wine. Florence's wine in the wall tradition, a Buscetta del Vino, historic wine windows, tiny arched hatches carved into noble palace facades to sell wine directly to people on the street. I plebs like me, who they won't allow in their restaurants and their palaces.
1: And desperate looking bearded men tell him, can I have some candy?
0: Hey, that was a good glass of Chianti, mine. Hannibal would have loved that one.
1: I tell you what.
2: Had father beans.
0: And, Hannibal would have been. And of course, Hannibal was filmed there as well.
1: It was,
0: so
1: yes.
0: He did a little bit of homage
1: to
0: him.
1: Yeah, but seriously, if you ever want to go anywhere, get yourself away to Florence. Honestly, it's laid back. It's just.
0: They are wonderful people as well.
1: They're wonderful people. It's a stylish place.
0: Yeah.
1: So I stuck out like a sore thumb.
0: You didn't. You had your next outfit on. Come on. You were looking good. You were looking sharp.
1: I knew I was.
0: And he bought, listeners. We always do a little Ray-Ban shop where we go to the cities in Italy. And he got, come on, tell the listeners your pride and joy. He takes them to bed at night. what did you buy?
1: All right, then I bought a set of limited edition Ferrari Ray-Bans. And they're on the table next to us.
0: He cradles them, ladies and gentlemen.
1: I don't let them out of his sight.
0: Lick a fan.
1: But they are, mind you, I do like yours.
0: I got a pair as well. I was kind of.
1: You got a pair like Wayfarers, but they were in like midnight blue.
0: Yeah, they were pretty nice.
1: They're pretty.
0: We just spent loads of money and it was fantastic.
1: It was great.
0: Exactly what you should do. So we're going to hand over now to the aforesaid fragrant Paul, Mr. Skirfson, and then we've got Vic at 10 till 12 doing her midnight.
2: Yes, I think so. Yes, I did see this.
0: Yes, the midnight show, which I did get a chance to listen. We have Listen Again app on our website. And it was absolutely cracking. So good on you, Vic. Excellent show. So thank you, Flyboy, for your amazing selection.
1: Yes.
0: Some real surprises there, but we love them. Keep them coming. And we'll have another three from you next week. We've got Stranger Things next week and the week after. Bushy's going to try and get here a little bit earlier so you can get some decent traffic, because mine was shocking before the news. It wasn't good, but I don't get the practice.
1: There was nothing wrong with it.
0: Yeah, but you enjoy it. He's a freak. He enjoys maps.
1: I didn't have my sunglasses on, though.
0: So we're going to end with three from Sons of Anarchy, Curtis Steiger's Creedence Clearwater, The Animals, and then some Red Hot Chili Peppers. You know which song it's going to be. Some All Saints, Howard Jones, and then that'll be time for the news and the Fragrant Pea. Keep well, keep it coast, and we'll see you all next week. Bye, boys.
1: Bye.
3: Bye. See you soon.
0: Shabby.
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1: The search for a three-year-old boy who vanished from a Suffolk village remains a missing persons investigation.
2: This is being treated as a missing person investigation at this stage, and there is nothing to indicate anything sinister or any element of criminality has taken place, although we keep an open mind.
1: That's Superintendent Tom Pearce from Suffolk Village. A massive search operation is underway in Brantham, supported by hundreds of volunteers in the desperate hunt to find toddler Noah. And the Oxfordshire village of Piddington has voted to become an independent state following government plans to house over 1,000 asylum seekers in a nearby former military base. Two senior army officers have been cleared of allegations that they failed to properly deal with abuse allegations made by 19-year-old soldier Jaisley Beck. 5 months before Beck took her own life, she confided in the officers about the inappropriate behaviour from another officer. And the King has expressed his admiration and appreciation for all those who helped tackle wildfires around the UK. That's the latest from Radio News Hub. I'm Georgia Lee.
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1: A breezy and cooler evening. Heavy showers from the northwest to the southeast. Lows of 11 degrees Celsius.
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0: Waka waka.
1: 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It's the midweek happy hours. And to start us off, you know what?

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1: Oh, yes it is. Hello everybody. It's Wednesday night. You're listening to the Midweek Happy Hour show with me, Paul. And I'm saying good evening, but it could also be good morning. Because we've got the Listen Again feature, haven't we, here on Coast Radio. Right now, you could be listening to me from the comfort of your bed at 8 o'clock in the morning. But most of you are here at 6 o'clock at night. So here we are. Let's get straight to it, okay? I've got some great tunes. I have got great tunes lined up for you. It's almost as if I'm deliberately designing a treat for you to enjoy over and over again, isn't it? That's what Wednesday nights are meant to be, right? That's what we're here for, the midweek happy hours here on Coast Radio. Now, big shout out to the Drive Time team. That would be Flyboy. Oh yeah, Flyboy, who's now Coast Radio official. Bushy and Sheena, what a fantastic triple bill they are. Oh, absolute legends. And they get you home safely, no matter who's reading out the traffic report. And speaking of legends, we are going to dive into the legend slot straight away. I've got modern legends tonight. We're going in with a bit of Bruno Mars, I just might, Jack Savaretti, and Carly Rae Jepsen.

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1: Well, what did you think of the legend slot? Oh, Bruno Mars, Jack Savaretti, Carly Rae Jepsen. Just fantastic. Now, did you know Bruno Mars, actual name, Peter Hernandez from Hawaii. Now, he has 16 Grammys. That's why he's in the modern legend slot. What an artist. And Jack Savaretti, original name, Gianni Edgar. Didn't know that, did you? He's worked with artists like Bob Dylan, Kylie, and Nile Rodgers. Fantastic. And then Carly. I mean, that track, I really like you. I'm loving that track at the minute. I mean, part of it is because of Tom Hanks dancing in the video, and he just decided he would do it. He didn't really know what was going on, and he just went with it, which I just think is one of those wonderful things you learn to do as you get older. Just go with it. It's fantastic. But she was a waitress and a busker before she was discovered. She came third on Canadian Idol back in 2007. And then, of course, 2011, her massive, massive global hit that just rocketed out of stardom, Call Me Maybe. Oh, what a tune. What a tune. Ah, but still to come, I've got Mr. We've got some Taylor Swift. We've got Whitney Houston, Philip Oakey. Ah, honestly, there's just loads still to come to keep you happy, I promise. So let's get right into it, okay? You know what happiness requires sometimes? George Michael knows. It requires a little bit of faith.

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7: Yes, it is, and it's Wednesday night, and it's now 6:30, or it's 8:30 in the morning if you're listening in the morning, or 12:30 at lunchtime, depending on when you're listening via our fantastic Listen Again feature, which I'm sure many of you make use of. Actually, I know you do, because there's loads of statistics that come through, and you love it. All right, we just played George Michael and Faith from 1987. We played How Will I Know Whitney Houston from 1985. You know, that was from a debut album. Talk about, you know, coming out the gate, debut album, and she threw a belter. How Will I Know, as well as several others on there, absolutely amazing. And then Together in Electric Dreams from 1984, September 1984, actually reached number 3 in the charts, and it stayed in the charts for 13 weeks. That's why we all know it. Such a good tune. Oh yeah. Up next, I've got 4 tunes in the mix next. We've got some Taylor Swift, we've got Mr. Mister, we've got Dua Lipa, and we've got Train, a request from Alan. So hey, Soul Sister from Train is going to play in this mix for you, my good friend. Enjoy. All right, let's dive straight back in with a bit of Taylor Swift.

tell you what, there's a lot of energy in that last Coast Radio sweeper there, isn't there? Whew. We played, Taylor Swift, Mr. Dua Lipa, and then Train. Do you know that song by Train? Hey Soul Sister, gorgeous track, by the way. Thank you, Alan, for requesting it. 2009 that came out. Yikes, 2009. Oh, wow. Up next, we've got Tastes Like Summer by James Blunt. And then I've got a real, I want to say oldie, because it feels like a real oldie, but I think that's just because it doesn't get played. We've got Jessica Simpson and With You, followed by just one of my favourite tracks, Dermot Kennedy and Kiss Me. Great tune. And then still to come in the show, so stick around, okay? Stick around. All right, we've got Kylie Minogue, we've got Justin Timberlake, we've got Jason Derulo, Sabrina Carpenter, of course, some Christina Aguilera. Oh, there's so much for you to hang around for. If you're enjoying this tonight here live on the radio, then it is almost, look at that, in fact, no, it's nearly 5-2. So we're just gone past the 10 to 7. But you could be listening to this during your lunch break tomorrow, couldn't you? Or still reclining on your comfortable sofa via our Listen Again app. Well, however you're listening to it, I hope you are enjoying the tunes. All right, here's James Blunt, and It Tastes Like Summer.

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1: There you go. Bang up to date with a bit of James Blunt and Tastes Like Summer, followed by a real retro one there, Jessica Simpson, With You. What a track. Like, that's not a song I've heard for a long, long time. It's a great tune. And then, speaking of great tunes, Dermot Kennedy, Kiss Me, the lyrics of that song, the beat to that song. It's such a good one. And I think I love it so much because it was an unexpected track that I found. And not a lot of people know it, so it's great to be able to play it on the radio and share it with people. It's a great tune. All right, what have we got next? Well, I told you to stay tuned because there's still loads of great tunes coming up. Up next, we've got Kylie Minogue, we've got Jason Derulo, and we've got Justin Timberlake. Oh my goodness. Every Wednesday night should have a little bit of space for some Kylie. I mean, she doesn't take up a lot of room.

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2: Yes, we are. It's the midweek happy hours again. Look at that, 7:15 on the evening already. Goodness me. I've got some great tunes lined up for you. I've got some Billy Ocean, some Richard Marx, and oh gosh, yes, I've just seen what I'm not even going to tell you. You're just going to have to sit back and enjoy the last track on this triple bill here. Oh man, tune. You're going to love it. All right, let's play straight into it. Billy Ocean, Caribbean Queen.

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1: Oh, it is Coast Radio, and it is just turning 7:30 p.m. if you're listening to the evening show version of this. But you know what? You could be one of those ardent fans who are so keen to hear my voice between one Wednesday and the next that you've tuned in via the Listen Now feature on the Coast Radio website. And there's loads of shows on there. All the shows are on there. So fantastic. It's my way of catching up with, because I'm often on a meeting on a Tuesday night and I quite like some, I catch up with the 80s show in the middle of my day, sometimes on a lunch break. It's great. Anyway, you can find the show there, and that might be where you're listening right now. And if it is, thank you. It's been wonderful to have your company for the last hour and a half. I hope the rest of your day, evening, is fabulous. Take care of yourselves, ladies and gentlemen. I'm going to get myself away. I'm going to leave you, however, in the wonderful company of Sabrina Carpenter, Christina Aguilera, and then Mr. Craig David. And then, oh man, you've got tracks from Black Box, Snap, Madonna, Bowling for Soup, and the Crazy Cats from the Coast Train will be here by then. Take care, everybody, and I will speak to you all again next week.

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0: 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I want to show you a very special place. 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
3: Good evening.
4: It's Wednesday night.
3: It is.
4: And it's time for the cook.
3: It certainly is.
5: Ladies and gentlemen, DJ for tonight has spent hours setting up his...
3: Well, of course, yes.
5: He spent ages performing...
3: Yes, of course, yes.
5: And he's refrained from touching the buffet. Yet. He's keeping reasonably sober and is prepared to play just about anything you can...
3: I've promised that. This is all I have to think.
5: Get ready for a very special night and party.
3: Party!
6: Oh, we're going to do what we're going to do.
3: Party, Dave.
4: It's time for the coast train.
3: Yeah, well, I'm aboard, boys and girls. You all right, Dave?
7: Yeah, I'm all right, Skiff. How are you?
3: I'm all right, not so bad. Quite chilled, relaxed.
7: Yeah, just feeling quite steady.
3: I'm
7: away,
3: just
7: really.
3: Feeling like, yeah, let's just roll along, roll with the punches tonight.
7: Shall just, we? Yeah, just see what happens. Yeah.
3: Yeah, not too loud and shouty, because we'll tire ourselves out. We're getting old, you see.
7: Absolutely.
3: And we've been warned that, you know, parts of our bodies can't take this excitement anymore.
7: Says they who go for our lifting cars.
3: We
7: yes.
3: Well, I'll tell you what we'll do. We'll hand over our good friend Suggs, and then we'll play Track by Madness.
7: Yes.
8: Hello, this is Suggs, and you are listening, apparently,
3: yep.
8: to Mr. Skurf.
3: Yep.
8: Smurf.
3: Yep.
8: Shirt.
3: Yep.
8: Whatever.
3: Clown. This is called Bullington Boys. It's aimed at certain occupants of number 10. Oh, God knows what. Yeah.

0: Aren't we?
1: My name's Craig Charles, and you are listening to Mr. Skirt's Coast Train.

0: Hello.
1: Hello.
0: So we've had a message already, Dave, to say, why such a subdued start to the show? Yeah. Well, it's new. This is the new Coast Train, boys and girls. Me and Dave's going to try not to leave the show, I suppose, hanging on by a thread, because we've absolutely ground ourselves into the ground.
1: Just in rehearsals.
0: Yes. So we're going to just put it this week only, maybe. We're going to try a bit of a more relaxed approach, a bit more chilled out approach.
1: Yeah.
0: You're going to get a bit more chilled out music and stuff like that. Anyway, we started with a fantastic track, Bulletin Boys by Madness.
1: Lovely track. Haven't heard that
0: great
1: for
0: track.
1: A good while, yes.
0: I know it's been a while.
1: Yeah.
0: And then still a brand new single. And
1: yes.
0: It's got a week left as single of the month.
1: Yes.
0: It's called Bob the Magic Toilet.
1: Yes.
0: And it's by the Free Baldy Sausages, and it's only available directly from us.
1: Yes.
0: So you have to get in touch with us, and it's £5
1: Ooh.
0: For us to email you that track, and all Ooh. The proceeds go to keep this wonderful radio station alive.
1: Oh, goody.
0: So there
1: goody,
0: you
1: goody,
0: go.
1: Goody.
0: If, you, yes. if you want a copy of that, send you by email.
1: Yep.
0: Get in touch with myself, or the Reverend Dave, or Ooh. Get in touch with us here at Coast Radio.
1: Yes.
0: You can do it by lots of different ways, can't you, Dave?
1: Oh, they can indeed, yes. So you can go WhatsApp or text on 07858 429 316. Or they can ring through directly
0: Ooh.
1: Through all the way through to the studio on 01670.
0: Yep.
1: 432.
0: Yep.
1: 10.
0: Yep.
2: 7!
0: Yeah, well, that was quite relaxed.
1: That was, that was a bit peaceful.
0: We didn't
1: too.
0: Blow a horn at that
1: no,
0: one.
1: No, we didn't. No, we're not allowed to bring those into the studio anymore, apparently.
0: Or you can get in touch with us by the
1: magic email.
0: Of email,
1: oh,
0: which
1: yes.
0: is studio at coastradio.co.uk.
1: Yes.
0: Coast
1: yes.
0: K.
1: Yes, and UK with a K as well.
0: UK with a K.
1: Yes. Otherwise, must remember that bit. Yeah,
0: yeah, of course.
1: Yeah.
0: So
1: right.
0: welcome aboard, everybody. Hope you've had a very successful week so far.
1: Yes. Yeah.
0: Well, how's your week been, Reverend One?
1: I'm better now than the slight exploding stuff I had last week.
0: Yeah, you had a bit of the...
1: Oh,
0: Nelly said...
1: Yeah, that's right. Yes, indeed. Yes.
0: Curry
1: so,
0: flurry.
1: So, I'm a lot better. And,
0: You had a dicky tummy.
1: I've
0: had a bit of a dicky tummy this last week.
1: But then, you know, I went out on Friday night and I met up with some guys from Pegswood Walk and Talk.
0: Yes, hello, guys.
1: Yes,
0: well.
1: Indeed. Yeah, and they were out there. Had a lovely little wander for a couple of hours there. And then Saturday night, I went to the Stand.
0: Oh,
1: the comedy bar. So,
0: any good acts on?
1: I'm going to say on last Saturday's show was probably in the top five.
0: Oh, wow.
1: Really, really
0: That's
1: good.
0: That's the Stand in Newcastle.
1: Yes, the Stand in Newcastle. It's on, is it Lower Newgate Street or something like that? But it is a great club to go to. Fabulous on a Friday and a Saturday night. But the acts they had on there were wonderful. They really, they put together a brilliant, brilliant show.
0: There's a lot of people joining us on TikTok, ladies and gentlemen.
1: Yes.
0: We are live on TikTok. So if anybody out there wants to contact Mr. Skirt via his personal mobile phone, don't.
1: Yes.
0: Because it's otherwise engaged.
1: Yes, it's
0: doing the
1: lot.
0: Camera work.
1: Yes, yes.
0: So a few hellos to Shade Darts 180. I guess he's a darts player.
1: Yes,
0: the JoJo Man band.
1: Yes.
0: We can maybe play the track, one of their
1: we
0: tracks.
1: Can We've certainly find one by Mr. Woodgate.
0: We've quite a back catalogue on
1: yes,
0: the system.
1: Yes, indeed. Yes.
0: Who else
1: we
0: is
1: like
0: that?
1: Him a lot, yes.
0: Hindmarsh. Hello, Hindmarsh.
1: Hindmarsh, yes.
0: And
1: yes.
0: I'm having to lift my glasses. I'm getting to that age now where you've got to take your glasses off to read.
1: Oh, no, I'm getting to that age where I've got to put them on to read, otherwise I'm absolutely goose.
0: Austin Namis something. Hello.
1: Oh, yes, indeed.
0: Hope you will.
1: Austin Amis 180.
0: You can send messages through there because there's a little chat thing and I've put the contact details in there too.
1: Yep.
0: So, just a brief reminder, get in touch with here at us at Coast Radio if you want to help us keep this radio station alive.
1: Yes, and we will be...
0: For a measly little bit of £5, which you kind of get a decent pint of lager for these days.
1: No, this is also true. Yes, yes. And we will be putting together probably an EP together at some point.
0: Yes, of course.
1: Because we have some of these that we must load up, and we've got a few little bits to do in the background, but...
0: I can see Alfie's name popping up on the screen there. Hello, Alfie Knox. Hope you're well.
1: Oh, yes.
0: Hello, Mr. Kevin Knox, his dad, who's a lovely fella.
1: Oh, okay. And Missy B's out there.
0: Kevin Knox sports a quite wonderful beard.
1: All right.
0: Most of the time. And probably about 6 months ago, I was at the academy with the boys because we were playing darts.
1: Yes.
0: And he'd shaved it off. And he looked like a teenager.
1: Wow.
0: It's back now.
1: If I grow a beard and shave it off, do you reckon I'd look like a teenager?
0: Should we grow beards? My wife wouldn't let me, to be fair.
1: Yeah.
0: I remember having to grow one for a TV production. A film,
1: oh, yes.
0: Beowulf, it was called.
1: Right.
0: I was.
1: Which one were you?
0: I didn't get in because I was supposed to grow a beard for the programme to play the part of a warrior.
1: Oh, okay.
0: No, someone like, oh, God, yeah. I don't want to be on telly. Oh, no, this is world crap. No, not that sort of warrior.
1: No, okay.
0: Warrior with a sword and all
1: that.
0: Oh,
1: right, okay, yes.
0: And I had to grow a beard for the part.
1: Mm-hmm.
0: And probably about 3 weeks before I was due to go off and do some filming,
1: yes.
0: I shaved it off because I had about a week and a half sleepless nights with it itching. And
1: oh, no.
0: I called it a day. Yes. I could not handle the flipping itchiness that
1: yes.
0: caused me. So hello to everybody out there. I hope you're all good, relaxed and yes. stuff like that. I'm wondering what we play for young Alfie. Yeah, I think Alfie's a good darts player. He's in the JDC England team.
1: Oh, hello. Right, darts. Okay. He's a little bit handy with the arrows.
0: So
1: is
0: he's handy with the arrows. Now,
1: yes.
0: They're going to come into the studio in the future and we're going to have a darts competition on the coast.
1: Well, that would be a lot better than the last time we were talking about darts because we were encouraging the lot from Team Susie. In the Grand Station Lounge, and we got one of them to be blindfolded, and then throw a
0: dizzy duck darts,
1: spun around, and then pointed in the general direction of the dartboard.
0: I think
1: and then
0: some of the fine art took a bit of a beating.
1: That well, makes... it was the wallpaper at about what is it, 100-something pound a roll that one of the darts went into, and the landlord Al Stansfield was not particularly impressed with our encouragement of such reckless behaviour.
0: You were proper naughty.
1: And then we, well, we did have to point out that you don't put expensive wallpaper behind a dartboard in a pub, do you?
0: Missy B's in the house.
1: She is indeed. Hello Missy B. B. Yes, indeed. Yes.
0: Hope you're well.
1: Yes.
0: And big hugs for the other half.
1: Oh, yes.
0: For Jeff Apotamus. He's had a rough time recently, and now he's been hit with a man flu.
1: Oh, no.
0: You know, he's just getting to recover from all the other stuff, and man flu comes along and goes, tell you what, pal, have some of that as well.
1: Oh, absolutely.
0: You know, just to wash it off.
1: So he's gone from Jeff-a-bottomus to Jeff-a-bottomus, has he? That's the way it's worked. Yes, yeah. Indeed, yeah.
0: Well, hello to you guys as well.
1: Yes. Over in Seabiggy by the New.
0: I've got to introduce this. Alfie Knox, this one's for you after this quick message from our sponsors.
1: Oh, yeah.
0: We'll be back soon.
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1: Got a little bit of Jimmy Jazz, boys and girls. This is your orangutan featuring Big Jimmy Patterson. You're on board the Coast Train.

0: A nice relaxing evening in the bath. Oh, Christ, the phone. Hello?
1: Hello, Olga. It's Dave Woods from Neat Records here.
0: Lads, it's the record company. Good morning, Dave.
1: Hi, I want you to come to the recording studio and make a new LP.
0: Okay, Dave. See you later.
1: Bye-bye.
0: Right, lads. Are you ready?
2: Yeah.
0: Right then. Bass guitar. Drums. Off we go. Have you got right money? Oh, here's the bus here. Three to Wall's End, please.
3: Right, lads, get in.
0: Here we are. The recording studio.

0: goodness me! It's Florence! She's been shopping!
1: What's all the noise about? I could hear you all the way from Marks and Spencer's! You know, there's no need to shout. I'm not deaf!

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1: Brilliant, thanks, Dave.

0: Yeah, we're live. Everybody, I'm talking to the head of the BBC here.
1: All right, okay, fair enough. We are more negotiations, though. Yes,
0: I'm sorry, the contract of Coast Radio means that you're just not going to be able to pay us enough to do that.
1: There he is.
0: The breakfast show, no chance.
1: No.
0: All right, thank you. Bye-bye. Maybe try, I don't know, Snakebite Radio or something. Bye.
1: That's the one.
0: There we go.
1: Happy days.
0: BBC again, harassing us. No, they're going to win tonight.
1: Yeah.
0: The usual, having its cold callers.
1: Yeah.
0: Pretending to be from the BBC.
1: Yeah,
0: more offering trying to offer lucrative contracts.
1: Yeah. It's like that man from Nigeria who keeps on ringing up offering bundles of cash.
0: Has your Uncle John passed away somewhere in some bizarre foreign land?
1: Yes, the Ivory Coast or whatever. Yes, indeed. Yes.
0: And he's left his 7 million crinkly button grubs.
1: Now,
0: anyway, Dave, go on. You have something to say.
1: Last Friday, I did a cover show in the afternoon. And it was the day after World Suicide Prevention Day.
0: Yeah, important bit.
1: And September is sort of a suicide awareness month now. And, you know, I'm a mental health first aider. You're a mental health first aider. And we get a good feel about this. And we speak to lots of people throughout our normal day-to-day stuff. And I was sent a link to a website by a lovely lady, Claire Hutch, down in Northallerton. And it's... And it's been brought back to mind because Di's messaged me saying, you know, she's been a bit down today because of the awful news of that young lad, Noah, down in, I think it was Sussex area, who went missing. And he had, he was autistic and he was nonverbal and all the rest of that. Anyway, the body of a small child has now been found, unfortunately. And we can only at the moment put two and two together, and we are fairly sure we're going to make four, but it's not been confirmed. But this this website that that I got pointed at by Claire is really it's just populated with letters that get sent in from people, so that you can just scroll through and you can go through all of these different letters, and they are just sent in, and they are people's words of encouragement. And, you know, they each come under the heading, this letter was written by somebody in the world that cares. And it's delivered to you at random when you open this page. Now, this is obviously about suicide awareness, and it's reasonstostay.org. And just to give you a little example, there's a little two-paragraph one here. And it's, there are going to be people who are involved with little Noah's life, and heaven knows what they're going through. And it's, you know, we all know it's bad enough when we lose a grandparent or a sibling or something like that. But to lose such a little one at such a young age is awful. And you can never really have an understanding of the position that, you know, the parents must be in. And certainly never, ever be envious of those sort of feelings. But this letter is just a generic letter, and it is on this website, reasonstostay.org. And this one that's just come up as random, as I've gone back into it now, is, hello you. I know it might feel like these dark days are never ending, and I want you to know that light can still exist, even if it's hard to see right now. Hugs, wagging dogs' tails, rainbows and sunsets, laughter and love. Moments like these still exist. Give yourself the time so you can experience it all once you're ready. You are loved, and if you can, you might try doing some of the little things that bring you joy. Eat that chocolate. Go for that little walk. Listen to your favourite song. Gentle moments like these can help. You've got this. I believe in you. And I hope that one day, a wagging dog tail, an extra long hug, or that breathtaking sunset makes you smile. Lots of love and a million hugs. Someone that cares. And it just, the sentiments behind these letters. We've been looking through here trying to find anything suitable for such circumstance, and I've got to admit we are struggling to find anything that, you know, you can.
0: Probably the wrong sort of show, to be fair, but we always have these bits now and again where we put our serious heads on and have a meaningful discussion about something, and it is so. I mean, all we can say is that we're, you know, anybody who's suffered loss out there recently, things that if tragic circumstances, whatever the circumstances may be. Reach out if you need a hug, if you need anything like that. If we can help you here at Coast Radio, you know what contact details you can find us.
1: We will.
0: online. Yeah. We can refer you to
1: the our many.
0: We got a lot of friends and networks.
1: Yes.
0: In the mental health industry. If you break that, Nick and all them down at New, we can break the story, for all. And his man club, all of them guys.
1: Yeah.
0: And even Age UK and all Northumberland to an extent, you've got quite an element to support the elderly like myself in this generation.

0: anything like that. It can just be a rock up and join in. So there's no pressure on you. There's no sort of outlay, anything like that. Don't, you know, if you are also struggling financially and that's what's driving you into, there are things that, you know, there are groups out there that are just free and you can go along and you can offload. And you, with so many of these walking groups around, you know, the one thing that is guaranteed is there will be a pair of ears to listen to you. They won't be able to give you perfect advice all the time, but then, you know, that's not necessarily what it's about, but it's about steering you towards the right place. Yep. Where they can sit down, they can listen, they can assist, advise, point further, guide. Yes, you know, as mental health first aider, Skurf and I, you know, we are not doctors. We are there just to go, well, that group could help you there and that group could help you there. These are the ones you want to guide you into it. But we'll also just listen.
1: If anybody's out there now, if anybody is sat at home now, you're feeling a bit lonely, you're feeling a bit crappy, you think, no, I've not seen anybody, are they? Get on the phone, give us a call.
0: Yeah.
1: 01670-432-107. Do it confidential, do anything. If you want to get on the phone, you've had a really bad day and you just want to shout and swear at someone who's going to make you feel better, ring me. Shout and swear at me on the phone.
0: When he's tired of listening to it, he'll pass the phone over to me and I'll do exactly the same. I'll listen.
1: It's ringing, you know, ringing, shouting. I think people just took it as an opportunity to shout and swear at me.
0: It's flashing away there.
1: We'll try and get that in the next link.
0: Yes. But for anybody out there who is suffering from whatever is in a sort of awful circumstance that's happened around you.
1: Yep.
0: Don't suffer alone.
1: Brave a story for all.
0: Yeah. Yeah. Andy's mantle up. Yeah, indeed.
1: We've got lots of people. We're pretty lucky in the northeast.
0: The Bothy on Laburnum Terrace in Ashington is also another great place to go into to visit. So, yeah, go for that.
1: Let's go to a local cafe tomorrow.
0: Yeah.
1: Instead of lying in bed feeling sorry, feeling weak and rubbish.
0: Yeah.
1: Try and get yourself up. Have a wash.
0: Yeah.
1: Freshen yourself up.
0: Yeah.
1: And get yourself for a walk or a stroll or get on the bus, whatever you can, and just go to a local cafe.
0: Yeah.
1: Down in Newbiggin by the Sea is brilliant.
0: Yeah.
1: I think, because the cafes are always full of people just wanting to have a bit of chat.
0: Yeah. So and Bettini's in Ashington has been taken over by the lady who's been running it for Bettini's for absolutely years.
1: Oh, well done, her.
0: So, yes, that's just by the traffic lights and it's just by the chip in on Laburnum Terrace. It's down there. Everybody will know it. They'll have driven past it, been to it, hopefully.
1: There we go.
0: Great group in there as well. That's just been taken over. You know, a new venture to support. Might give you a warm, fluffy feeling as well.
1: Yeah, well, that's a serious part of the show, but can we start cloning your own again, Dave?
0: All right. What have we got next?
1: We've got some great music, to be fair.
0: Oh, good.
1: Toots and the Maytals, and
0: Hello.
1: I've got Zip All Else lined up.
0: We do have a question of the week.
1: Well, we do have a question of the week, of course.
0: Yes, we do.
1: Question of the week.
0: Let's ping this one through, and it's things you can say about your household furniture, but not your significant other. Things you can say about your household furniture, but not your significant other.
1: I would, of course, never get involved in this because my other half's very special and keeps me right.
0: Yes, indeed. Right, yes, I don't have one of those, so it's fair game
1: and
0: for me. Then that's fair enough.
1: In, okay. So if I say something wrong, I'll be in the naughty corner.
0: Yeah, you'll be.
1: Or in the doghouse.
0: Or in the shed. Yes. Things you can say about your household furniture, but not your significant other. 07-858-429-316. Go on.
1: Studio at
0: Q.UK.
1: Yes. Give us a call, 01670-432-107. We'll talk to anybody.
0: Yep.
1: We really don't mind. You are all important to us.
0: Yes.
1: So give us a call. Nobody will be judged.
0: Yep. Somebody else is important to us.
1: Who's that?
0: Cyril will be along later with the weather.
1: Cyril the squirrel will be here later on with the weather as well.
0: Yep, he will.
1: We're going to try and squeeze a bit of foreplay in before 10 o'clock as well.
0: Oh, brace yourself, Sheila.
1: Banging rock tunes all on a roof.
0: That one again. Okay, fair enough. Yep, okay, just checking.
1: Let's have a bit of Toots and the Maytals just to get back in the mood. Here we go.
0: Ah, yes.

0: Likasha, Toots and the Maytals, Funky Kingston. I miss kind of miss Kingston right now.
1: Yeah, man, you sound like you're born in Castle City, man. But that, that

0: Well, welcome back to part 1, 3.9, 9, 4
1: yes, there we go.
0: Yep. Of tonight's Ghost Train, boys and girls. Hope you're all doing really fine and dandy out there.
1: That sounded more like it was going to be pie to about 1,000 places, didn't it?
2: Yeah, there we are.
0: Big hello to everybody watching us live on TikTok, which is a bit mental, that thing.
1: Yeah.
0: For very strange. 2012 viewers so far, that's quite good.
1: Oh, hello.
0: For a Wednesday night. Must be nothing on the telly.
1: No, probably not. Yes,
0: probably
1: indeed.
0: Probably just rubbishy football or something like that.
1: Yeah.
0: Hello to Di. Hi, Di.
1: Yes.
0: She says, thanks for making me smile. The old rug is wearing thin then. I think she might be referring to one's hair. My hair.
1: Well, ours. Yeah, indeed.
0: The answer to that is it wore thin some time ago and it hasn't. Unworn.
1: No.
0: You can get in touch with us dead easy tonight, 01670 432 107. Or you can get us on the old WhatsApp.
1: Text
0: 07858 429 316.
1: Yes. And I was speaking to Claire Hutch earlier on.
0: Hello, Claire Hutch.
1: She's down in North Allerton, and she very happy birthday as well, because she's 53 today.
0: Ask her and how Starsky is, please.
1: Actually, Starsky is otherwise known as Mr. Pink.
0: Oh, Mr. Pink in touch. That would have been a completely different 70s cop drama.
1: I met them on holiday 3 or 4 years ago down in Turkey. And we were staying in the same hotel. And it was Mr. Pink. Well, yeah, okay. Yeah, Mr. Pink's birthday. The reason he's suddenly become called Mr. Pink is, I said, oh, it's his, I hear you're making plans for a birthday meal tomorrow. How would he feel about a totally weird and sort of daft, stupid present? And she said, he'd absolutely love it. So I was out on holiday with Will, my son. And we went shopping, and off we went, and we found a Pink Panther toy that we just went and presented him with when he was by the beach. So, yes, indeed. Yes, he has.
0: Get ready to shout.
1: He's forever, ever, ever been really now Mr. Pink, despite the fact his name is actually Pete. So,
0: hello, Pete yes, Pink.
1: And, Pete Young, but yes, and
0: thanks for tuning in.
1: As Claire says, I only look 52, but yeah, she's a very, very happy bunny on her birthday now. So
0: big announcement for you, Madness fans down under.
1: It's been a decade
0: since we were last down that way.
1: Yes,
0: they're coming back. Next year, they've announced a huge tour of Australia and New Zealand. So
1: they're going to Wellington as well. Yes, I've sent the link to a couple of pals of mine who are down there. Yeah,
0: get yourselves out there and put a Barbie on the prawn.
1: Yeah, that's the one.
0: Put a
1: doof on the hoobry flop. Yeah, indeed. Yes. Yeah.
0: That was the Georgia man we played before. Big hello to Nick Woodgate, one of our regular listeners and providers of that in tunes.
1: Yes, he never has anything better to do on a Wednesday night.
0: Have we got any answers to this week's question of the week, which is, Dave?
1: Yes, the question is, things you can say about your household furniture, but not your significant
0: You've
1: other.
0: Got quite a substantial list there already.
1: Go
0: and read the names though. Tell us who's been the naughtiest.
1: Okay, well, Troy's coming with... I used a fence when I was a kid in school with a guy called Troy. Troy Bemrose.
0: Mark Davies says hello.
1: Oh, man.
0: He'll have an answer for this.
1: Oh, absolutely.
0: Mark Davies, he has a challenge for you.
1: Yes.
0: Things you can say about your household furniture.
1: But not
0: your other half.
1: Yes.
0: There you go.
1: Yeah. Troy's come in with, time for an upgrade. I think I'll give this one to a charity shop. Maria has come in with, can't sit on that, it's too hard. Maria, what were you thinking?
0: You're a naughty, naughty girl!
1: Yes, yeah. And,
0: that's where you are!
1: Yeah, Ruth has come up, well, what would you do with it? The legs are broken. Roy has come in with, it used to be firmer. Yeah, well, that could be probably said about you yourself, Roy. So you're a bad lad on that one. You're
0: a very naughty boy.
1: Yes, yes. And Scott has come up with... hang on a minute. Oh, dear me. These slits keep getting loosened up. I've really got to start inviting people over. Dangerous territory on that one. Yes, indeed. Yes, yep. And... Phil has come in with, well, if it doesn't fit, I'm just going to have to return it.
0: Can we add some more stitches into this to make it more comfortable?
1: Oh, yes, that might work. Yes, yep. And Pete has come in with, kind of sags in the middle of it, which we like. So, yes. And, oh, no, he's actually come in with a couple here. It's, it's just too lumpy. Well, make up your mind, Pete, will you? Which one is it, for heaven's sake? And, oh, no, he sent through a third as well that's just come through.
0: Can we get away with it?
1: Yeah.
0: It's 10 to 9.
1: Yeah. I wonder how many people have slept on this. It's, yes. Yeah, it's close.
0: Obviously referring to an old couch.
1: Yeah, flipping lately. Yep. Yes, indeed. Yep. So,
0: keep them coming in.
1: Keep them coming over. There will be more as we go through the show.
0: Just a reminder, the number 07858493116. Yep. Give us a call if you're feeling brave or you're very drunk and you just want to have a chat, or you just want to have a chat in general. 01670 4321. That's easy to remember. 4321 07.
1: Yep, there we go.
0: And one of us will endeavour to make the effort to talk to people.
1: Yes.
0: Which we're quite good at sometimes.
1: Yeah, we do that occasionally, don't we?
0: Yes, at the time we're just quiet and laid back and relaxed.
1: Yeah, nothing to see here. Nothing to see here. And Cyril will be around just after 9 o'clock.
0: Yeah, Cyril, yes. Squirrel's coming. Weather for all you squirrels out there in southeast Northumberland.
1: Yes.
0: So, gather up your nuts.
1: Yeah.
0: Yeah, wrap yourself up. Get in your big groups around your little radiograms. Yes. However you tune into us.
1: Oh, absolutely, yes.
0: And, prepare for this one, because it's interesting, to say the least.
1: He's keeping his script well guarded. He's just fine tuning over in the corner there. Yeah, that's right.
0: Shall we give him a shout? Yeah.
2: I'm here. It's all right. Don't worry. Leave me alone. I'm busy.
0: He's busy.
1: Yeah.
0: Busy. Fiddling my papers.
1: Yeah.
0: Right, I suppose we'd better get
1: turning
0: on with
1: the show. A litter tray, probably. Who knows? Yes.
0: We're going to have a quick word from our sponsors, and then we're going to have absolutely wonderful cover version that Bad Manners did of a famous track called Black Knight.
1: Oh,
0: and you remember who did the original Black Knight?
1: No.
0: Neil and that.
1: No, not at all.
0: But I know it's a cover version.
1: Yes,
0: it's a great track, though.
1: Okay.
0: Here we go. Keep it coast. We'll be back very, very soon.
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0: Clockwork. I'll take you to something classic next. 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Dandy Livingstone. Released an album 5 years ago. They call us legends. Well, he is one.
1: Okay. Yes, people, this is Dan Livingstone, and you're listening to Coast Radio.

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2: You're on board Mr. Scurf's Toast Train, boy. It's the cotton picking, rootin' tootin' fine show, and it's only on Coast Radio, boy. Jeepers, Doris, is that you? Darn it, the light's gone out. I'm coming for you, Doris. Now where did I put my matches?
3: That's a different one. Have you? It's been a while since we've dusted the cobwebs off that one.
4: Welcome to part
3: 3.1
4: of tonight's Coast Train.
3: Yep.
4: Here from the wonderful city of Ashington. Yep. We don't do that often enough, do we?
3: No, we don't. No, we should.
4: Right in the middle of southeast Northumberland.
3: Yes. Yeah.
4: Where you can go round and round and round about with them.
3: With your dirk.
4: With your dirk and the snack roots.
3: Yeah.
4: There you go. If you want to get in touch with us tonight, many of you have. Honestly, this TikTok thing's gone absolutely potato.
3: Yes.
4: Now, who was saying hello to next? Mark Davies is there. Hazati says hello.
3: Yes.
4: Okay. Jelly Baby's there.
3: Oh, David M has blown a kiss.
4: There you go.
3: Twice.
4: There you go.
3: Yeah.
4: You can have one
3: back. From each of us. Lucky you.
4: That was Dandy Livingston, Nicholas Legends, and before that, you had a bit of Boomtown Rats, and before that, Bad Manners with their cover version of Black Knight.
3: Yeah, that's a great
4: I still can't remember who did the original.
3: No.
4: I should have done my research.
3: I might have Googled it later.
4: Can't be bothered.
3: Yes. Yeah.
4: That's good. But you relaxed and chilled tonight.
3: Yeah. Yeah, absolutely. Yes.
4: That's it. We said at the outset of the show, it's now just going 9 o'clock. We said at the outset of the show, it's not going to be the 100 mile an hour lively coast really, you know, we're going to just rein it in a touch.
3: Yeah, for a change.
4: And try not to exhaust ourselves after.
3: Yes.
4: Because we find after about 45 minutes, quite often we've burnt ourselves out.
3: Yeah.
4: Now, don't you realise, everybody at Coast Radio, your presenters, your directors, your board, everything, they're all volunteers doing this for nothing. They do not get paid.
3: No,
4: but lots of them dig into their own pocket to contribute towards Coast Radio.
3: They pay subs, yes.
4: To pay the fees. That's you, the licensing fees, because we're on DAB. We're online. You know, Dave, we've got to pay for our website to be live. We've got to pay for all the software. We've got to buy all the music.
3: Yes.
4: It doesn't come off a magic tree.
3: No.
4: It would be flipping handy.
3: It would be lovely at times, wouldn't it? Absolutely.
4: And now we're equipped. If anyone out there can help us out technically, if you used to be at a radio station that doesn't exist anymore and you've got some equipment lying around,
3: we'll certainly have a rummage.
4: No, because we're looking at next year doing a huge upgrade here at Coast Radio. It's been 15 years. Some of this equipment's 15 year old.
3: Wow.
4: You know, it doesn't last forever, boys and girls.
3: I've got socks that are older than some of the kit here.
4: Are you wearing them at the
3: Well, one of them anyway, yeah, indeed.
4: The other one's crawled off on a turn out the door there.
3: Yeah,
4: like a flipping worm caterpillar thing.
3: Yes, yeah.
4: Anyway, welcome back to the show. I hope you're all well out there. As I said, the door is still open to everybody. If anyone wants to give us a call, if you're feeling a bit rubbishy or pap, give us a call. We'll talk to you. We'll have a chat.
3: Yeah, absolutely.
4: If we can help you, we'll. If we can't, we'll find someone who can.
3: Totally.
4: Simple as that.
3: Maggie Martin has absolutely lost the plot.
4: Hello, Maggie Martin. How are you doing?
3: She has really... this is the lady who
4: gets
3: in a plane.
4: What's she done now?
3: Well, you know, we know she'll get into a plane and want to jump out.
4: She regularly jumps out of the plane from 18,000 feet. She likes doing that.
3: And then she'll stand at the bottom of the cliff and then she'll go, I want to climb up that. Yeah. She suckered me into something here.
4: Oh, dear. Oh, no.
3: Yeah.
4: Do I need to get some sort of additional life insurance for you?
3: No, it's not that dangerous, although potentially. It's Cramlington Comedy Club.
4: Oh, go on, you are, aren't you?
3: I am. I'm going to, yeah.
4: You're going
3: to
4: do it?
3: Yeah, Maggie has told me I've got to.
4: Well, one of our volunteers, Dawn, the wonderful Dawn, started doing some live stand-up comedy around the area, and I've looked at it. It's brilliant.
3: Hey,
4: 5 minutes here and there, six minutes here and there.
3: Yeah.
4: It all starts somewhere. You'll be roped in.
3: Yeah.
4: Good.
3: Yeah, and Maggie's quote, I have always thought you were naturally funny, you'll be brilliant. And she said I was drinking on Saturday night. How much had she had, for heaven's sake? Now, come on. Yeah, it's, yes.
4: So very, very soon, you never know. Live at a venue near you.
3: Yeah.
4: Stand up. Are you going to go slightly blue with it? So you're going to skirt around the edges and double entendre it all the way through.
3: Oh, well. Yeah, well,
4: because you've got so many stories you can pull out of your repertoire.
3: I'm close to both here, so it's it really, really could go.
4: Some of your old
3: way.
4: Dave used to be a traffic cop, boys. Yes. Don't you boo all together? Yeah. The traffic cops do a marvellous job
3: be,
4: over there,
3: used
4: keeping
3: to be,
4: our
3: used
4: roads
3: to be,
4: nice
3: yes.
4: and safe.
3: Yes.
4: All right. So before you go down that route, yeah. There's bound to be some great old stories from them days, and your adventures around the world and in Wales.
3: Well,
4: and
3: yes.
4: Some of your work experiences.
3: Yeah, there's a few of those as well, indeed.
4: Oh,
3: yes.
4: I'm quite excited for you now.
3: I do hope Ian Botham's not listening. I gave him 6 points on his license, so it's two speeding tickets. Do you know who I am? No, I'm Ian Botham. How do you do? Name and address, please.
4: You're
3: Mr.
4: out.
3: Botham. Yes. Yeah, next time.
4: How's that?
3: Don't drive so flipping quick.
4: How's
3: yes,
4: that?
3: Yes. Yeah. So that will.
4: Did you just score a six? Yes, you yes, did. Well, yeah. Good for him, pal.
3: Yeah. Yes. Yeah. And we've got.
4: Oh, there we go.
3: Yeah, we've got to give a shout out to Di because in answer to the question, the things that you can. You can say about your household furniture, but
4: yes.
3: not your significant other. Di's come back with, the curtains are sagging. And she's only just put them back up again. Don't ask me how I know. That's no. She's just redecorated
4: part of the house.
3: Mark Davies
4: is naughty.
3: He's, I love this one. I told you a bit of lubrication would stop it from creaking. It's, yes, well done, Mark. We like that one. We lengthened one of the words to slightly clean it up, I think.
4: Mark Davies is one of our regular tuner innerers, and he's proper into one-liners.
3: Yes.
4: Everything. His son plays for the same football team as my,
3: boy,
4: see. So
3: right.
4: We see each other every week.
3: Yes.
4: He's always got something new up his sleeve.
3: Oh, well.
4: Very, okay. Very amusing fella.
3: Artificial arms. Does he lose a lot of them or something? Yeah. It's, yes. Yeah. Chris has come in with, that old bag stinks. Scott's come in with, I think the cat's pooped under here somewhere. Phil has come in with, I've been waiting for this one. Because it's always the one that's sort of in the back of your head when you've got, well, in the back of my head, but that's a scary place to start with. And he's come in with, looking to upgrade to a newer model. This one's just too old.
4: Well done. You're a bad lad.
3: Probably a reason you're single, Phil. there we go. And, David, really saggy in the middle. I think we've had that one before from somebody else.
4: This is a good show, look. Nice one.
3: Yep. And John has... the last one for the time being, John has come up with this one. I've found a lot of loose change rattling around in the bottom of this one.
4: there you go. Things you can say about your household furniture, but not your significant other half. WhatsApp 07858429316.
3: Yes.
4: Or give us a call 01670 432107. Or give us an email, studio@ghostradio.co.uk, because we'll keep posh and we've got an email address.
3: Oh, yeah. Yeah.
4: There you go.
3: Yes.
4: And
3: it's not Boogie Woogie Doodle at Coast Radio. Although it would be much more fun, but nobody'd know how to spell it.
4: We're getting a lot of love for the free Baldy sausages, by the way.
3: Yes.
4: You can buy that track from us and we'll give the money to Coast Radio.
3: Yes.
4: It's a fiver and we will send it to you by email. Just text either myself or the Reverend Dave.
3: Yeah.
4: Or send us a WhatsApp now. If you want it, and you can send us a fiver, and we'll send you our wonderful brand new single.
3: Yes.
4: And there's more where that come from.
3: Oh, yes.
4: There's already two recorded that we're getting studio and done.
3: Three, I think.
4: And we're busy getting our voices analysed for some future releases. So there we go. I need to finish off that job with you tonight, actually, on that one.
3: All right.
4: But there we go. Yes. Let's get back on to some fine music. Here is a wonderful band called Crunch. I got a question the other week saying, you play Crunch quite a bit on your show. Who are they? Well, here we go. Madness broke up in the late 80s.
3: Yes, they
4: and
3: did.
4: Went their separate ways and all went on to do little projects and things like that. Crunch was one of those projects which was set up by Lee Thompson, a sax player, and my good friend Chrissy Boy Foreman. Hello, Chris. Hope you're well. From Guitar.
3: Yes,
4: of
3: Guitar.
4: Famous Madness World.
3: Yep.
4: And they set this up with my other good friend, Louis, on piano.
3: Yep.
4: Who we often have on the show, randomly ring when he's watching a police drama normally. And a spider and all the guys from Crunch. And this is a track they released, which I really loved. I might have a swear word in, so there's a warning there. But this is called Hereditary. Is that how you say that? Hereditary.
3: Hereditary.
4: Hereditary.
3: No.
4: Frankie Dettori.
3: Hereditary.
4: Hereditary.
3: Hereditary, that's the
4: hereditary.
3: One. Hereditary.
4: Yes, hereditary. Yeah, something like that, anyway. Yeah. So we're going to play
3: us
4: that.
3: Get learning English.
4: Yeah, and of course, we're going to have another track by Madness. And we might even squeeze a track in by Dexys. We are here till 10 o'clock, but before, we're going to have to squeeze Cyril in at some point because he's in the background somewhere. There we go.
0: Yes.
4: There we go. Hello. We'll be back. We'll be, what's happening?
0: Yes, hang on a minute. Dice come up.
4: Oh, hang on.
0: One. Yeah. Yes, things you can say about your household furniture, but not your significant other.
4: I've just seen that pop up on the screen. That's
0: yes,
4: a good
0: indeed.
4: One.
0: It's only just come through, and it's not that she's boasting she's going away on holiday at all. No, thanks for the reminder. Thank you very much. The bull cock needs adjusting. Yes.
4: On that note,
0: let's play a song.
4: Here's Crunch.
0: Thank you.
5: I think he's dangerous. He's not crazy, but he's dangerous.
6: You don't think he's crazy?
5: No, he's not crazy.
6: Dr. Sanji?
7: I don't think he's overly psychotic. But I still think he's quite sick.

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1: Hello, this is Suggs, and you are listening, apparently, to Mr. Scurf, Smurf, Shirt,
2: whatever. This is called Leon. This is madness.

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1: That must mean it's my turn then. Hello everybody, we hope you're well. I'm a little bit confused about what these boys were talking about. Guys going to Rhodes. Well, there's loads of them. What's she going to be doing? You're just going to be sitting on a curb going, oh, look, there's a road. Oh, there's another road. Oh, look round the corner, there's a road. Very strange way to spend a holiday, if you ask me, but there we are. Anyway, hello, I'm a little bit squeaky tonight. I'm not quite sure what's happening here, but we'll try and get through it. Anyway, tonight, Operation Find the Driest Tree. Rain will be moving throughout the area this evening, and it's started already out there, so don't look out your windows, I've told you, it's raining, okay? So squirrels are advised to abandon all unnecessary outdoor activities, and these could include showing off on exposed branches, trying to catch leaves before they hit the ground, organising competitive acorn throwing, or standing on top of bins shouting, I'm the King of Northumberland! Tonight is an excellent opportunity to inspect your drays. Check the roof, check the walls, and most importantly, check the leaks. Yes, a squirrel waking up in a soggy dray is an extremely unpleasant way to start a Thursday. Now, tomorrow, Thursday, the wind has arrived. Thursday is expected to become blustery, with gusts of around 30 to 36 miles per hour in parts. That's a bit specific, 30 to 36. Why don't you just say between 30 and 40 miles an hour? That'd be all right, we'd understand what that means, although not being a driver myself, I'm not entirely sure, but hey, we'll take your word for it. You're humans, you drive. Most of you have got licenses, well done. Yeah, to the rest, get a license, it's easier. Anyway, so this means that the squirrel emergency services recommend the following. Do not sit on the very highest branch purely because you can. Don't attempt to travel anywhere on a leaf. And don't use a conker as a kite. That's never a good idea. And you should not challenge a pigeon to a wind resistance competition. No, but do keep low when crossing exposed branches. Use thick branches and tree trunks as windbreaks. Check your dray after particularly strong gusts, and keep important nuts somewhere that isn't going to blow into somebody else's garden. Now, Friday, Autumn Preparation Day. Friday remains breezy with showers, making it an ideal day for squirrels to get serious about approaching autumn. Every squirrel should have an autumn nut management strategy, and this involves counting your nuts. Count them again, because you've probably lost count. Find at least 3 new hiding places, and then forget where 2 of them are. Blame a magpie for everything. Find one of those missing ones 6 months later. Oh, that's always a good one to do. Discover it has been planted and now is a tree. Oh, that's not so great. However, that's called investing in the future. The really organized squirrels should also start gathering dry leaves and moss for emergency dray repairs. And the strong wind warning, squirrel edition. When the wind gets stronger, remember the sacred squirrel rule. If the tree is moving more than the squirrel should probably move somewhere else. And if your tail starts pointing horizontally behind you, this is not a new hairstyle. It means you're in a strong wind. Either that, or you've got a very strong wind yourself. Yes. Yeah, because a nut diet can be a little bit fruity at times, so we do have to be careful. Balanced diets, everybody. Nice balanced diets. If you find yourself travelling sideways without moving your feet, you've gone too far. And if you're blown into a neighbour's garden, remain calm and pretend you meant to go there. Saturday, the great nut recovery mission. Thank you, Mr. Skirt. We're liking the little harp sounds in the background. Saturday should bring some brighter spells, although it will remain breezy. But of course, by Saturday, yeah, Di and Nicky will be looking at roads, won't they? Well, take a brolly, yeah, and try and keep it out of the wind. Now, Saturday is your chance to recover blown-away nuts, collect fresh autumn leaves, repair storm-damaged drains, inspect favourite nut trees for future harvesting, check on elderly squirrels. Yeah, always make sure they're still around and still breathing, because they still have wonderful words of advice about how many piles of nuts they've forgotten that they had. Hide more nuts than you could possibly remember. And special Saturday instruction. Don't put all of your nuts in one tree. This may sound obvious, but squirrels have apparently been doing this for generations and still occasionally end up standing underneath the tree shouting, "Who put them somewhere around here?" Never understand that. And then, finally, the official Southeast Northumberland Squirrel Autumn Checklist. You must have a waterproof tray, emergency moss stash, a beautifully combed tail, increasing nut supplies, and at least 5 secret hiding places established, and at least 1 hiding place completely forgotten. Wind-resistant branches identified. You must also have a regular monitor for passing magpies, and also, on a ground level, avoid the border terriers. They can be dodgy. And always regard a pigeon with suspicion. You must have emergency acorns that are stored for biscuits. And nobody told Cyril where the really good nuts are. So, the overall squirrel forecast, well, translated for you, for your humans, bit windy, isn't it? Squirrel forecast, this is an absolute nut disaster. Anyway, I'm going to toddle off very shortly, but I will be working on some advice, because I understand we've got things like Halloween and Bonfire Night coming up fairly soon. So I am going to be putting together some advice, especially for you all. And make sure you pay attention. Make sure you pay attention. And anyway, just climbing out of the tree now, I can see that that Vic, who's coming on at 10 o'clock, she's coming in very soon now. Which means these 2 baldy loons can get out the door very, very quickly, doesn't it? So I'm going to say toodle pip for now, and I'll be talking at you all next week.
2: Bye. The squirrel is happening.
3: I love that guy.
2: Oh, well, I'll be back very soon after these quick messages and dinglings.
3: Yes.
4: Congregation, please stand for the Right Honourable Reverend Dave. Do you have a terrible sin for which you seek redemption? Have you got cotton socks that require a blessing? Contact Reverend Dave now, 07-858-49316, 01670-432-107! Contact Reverend Dave now for your blessing.
2: Well, here we go. Great shout for tonight's double play, Dean. Is everybody in the house, mate?

0: Welcome to the final part, which is part 4.9 of tonight's Cool Strange Ladies and Gentlemen.
1: We're off.
0: Hope you've had a marvelous journey tonight through our strange little things which go on inside these heads of ours.
1: Well, usually an echo in my case, but I can't.
0: Right, we've got 10 orders. 10 orders for the Baldy sausages, so we'll be sorting that out for you all.
1: Absolutely.
0: Keep the orders coming in, and we'll sort you out.
1: Yes. And also send you the track. You're welcome.
0: Ta-dum! Boom tish!
1: Yes.
0: Don't forget, coming up, we got Vic and Hanson House.
1: Yes.
0: Let's get ready to rumble!
1: And don't put lemon juice down, because that don't disturb this man. That's fine.
0: Yes.
1: Yeah.
0: There's an ant in my kitchen. What am I going to do?
1: I'm going to get him to cook for me instead. That'd be different. Yeah.
0: Right, so thank you very much for joining us tonight. What's happening here?
1: No, press that one there, because it's going to keep on going then, because I might need that.
0: Because
1: I've got a question for you.
0: Oh, yeah, go on then.
1: Yeah. What do you know about a short story written in 1898 by John Luther Long, which was based on the stories told to Long by his sister, Jenny Carell? What do you know about those?
0: Jenny Carell. I haven't got... I have not got a Scooby-Doo going on about.
1: Yeah, that's all right, because that short story is Madame Butterfly. Here's the link, you see.
0: There you go. Brace yourself
1: tonight. Tonight on Coast After Dark.
0: Yes.
1: Tonight they'll be hearing from a lovely lady behind Madam Butterfly in Blythe.
0: I saw some butterflies the other day. Yeah. Fact, the population of butterflies has exploded because of the weather conditions.
1: There's
0: a lot of red admirals floating around stuff like that. But I'm worried that a sudden drop in temperatures is going to wipe them out pretty quick.
1: Oh, no.
0: There we go.
1: Oh, that's okay. Sure. Yes.
0: So take your pretty photos here, butterflies, now before they snuff it.
1: Absolutely, yes. So, make the most of it, because, it's getting
0: cooler. Anyway, Madam Butterfly.
1: Yes. And in their special interview, they're going to chat about how... and now then, who is it? It's K. Norris Ralph has turned an idea into a successful local business and the journey that she's taken to get here.
0: Hi, Kay.
1: Yes, and she's had many challenges along the way, but Madam Butterfly is about so much more than clothes.
0: Yes, so based up in Alec, is that right?
1: Blythe, apparently, yes, indeed. So, unless she's expanded very quickly since Vic spoke to her recently. To find out an awful lot more, stay tuned to Vic and Ant After Dark, where all will be explained.
0: Yes, Cyril.
1: Yeah, he would too, wouldn't he?
0: We've got a couple of little songs to squeeze in, and then Vic will be joining you for After Dark. It is dark out there now as well. Here is a wonderful collaboration between Suggs and Kid Kapachi. Then after that, we're going to have great friends who I've actually performed with over in Germany and Berlin, Figli di Madre Ignota, with their wonderful track Combat Disco Casper. And then we're jumping into foreplay.
1: We might drop it down to three-play
0: because we've talked over a minute of it.
1: Yeah, that's right, yeah.
0: Wonderful Vic and the rest of the Grand Clan. That sounds good. We'll be joining you from myself and the wonderful Reverend Dave to my left. It's Tatty bye and good night. And we'll see you all next week.
1: Look after yourselves, folks. Be kind.
0: Bye-bye.
1: Bye now.

0: strap, Jack. It might never happen.
1: Think it already has, Suggs.
0: I get up!
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0: I'll read.
1: Hi, are you all right?
0: Vic, that was... I'm in the hot seat tonight, and I didn't like that because I just done our reading and hoped Vic would take over, and she didn't. Hello, welcome to, what's it called, the late night show, isn't it?
1: After dark. There you were in the after hot dark. Seat.
0: I'm in the hot seat.
1: Injured myself in...
0: Vic's left-handed, and Vic has fell on her bed. On her bed, by the way, the soft thing in the room, and hurt her hand. So I'm having to load up all the songs, press all the buttons, and do everything tonight. Doesn't mean I know what's going on, though, Vic. Just because I'm sitting in the seat, you do everything, and I'm just here to be silly.
1: All right, then. Well, not tonight. I'm going to be silly.
0: No, we're not doing role reversals. Yeah, that's not happening. What we've got on tonight, Vic, what have you got?
1: We have like a community-based show tonight. So
0: boring.
1: No, it's not. We've had...
0: I just love my community so much. It's really good being from the Northeast. Is it that?
1: Have yes,
0: I
1: summed it up? Is. There
0: you
1: yes.
0: go. You don't we've need to listen, guys. Put something good on. Enjoy
1: listeners
0: it.
1: Listeners messaging, and we've also later on the show got a lovely interview with Madame Butterfly, which I went to her launch on Saturday.
0: What did you get for it?
1: Well, I actually did get something.
0: There you go.
1: That's all Vic turns up did. For. Everyone if got Vic a lovely gift bag.
0: Ever knocks on your door, she wants something found out.
1: I do not.
0: That's what's happening.
1: Don't say that.
0: Honestly, she found out where I lived the other day. Not can I have some sugar? Not can I have some milk? She basically done a shopping in my fridge. Absolutely
1: the ball.
0: But it's a good show tonight. It is about being nice in the community. And as much as I let my hair down and I'm a divvy chops on the radio, I do actually like being from the Northeast. I do like my local community. So if you've got any stories, you can WhatsApp us in or text on 07 858 429 316. You can call the studio. I might actually answer the night. I'm not looking forward to that. So you probably don't do it on 01 670 432 107. Or you can carry a pigeon us at studio at coastradio.co.uk. But we'll put some music on now and we will come back to you. Coming up here, we've got a bit of Born to Run, Runaway Train, and Caribbean Queen.

0: Halloween there by Billy Ocean. Got to give a shout out to Connor, Maddie and Margie. Not going to lie, don't know the first two, but hello Margaret, how are you doing? Good. Don't know if I'm allowed to give out surnames on there. I'm not allowed to, but pretty good to listen to you. Yeah, hear from you. Hope you're doing well, Margie. We've got some care in the community stuff. Connor, I'm very sorry for abusing your mum on the radio once a week. I give her more stick than she probably deserves, but it's very enjoyable when I'm in the studio doing it. Anyways, Vicky, you've got some stories, haven't you?
1: I have. I've got some lovely listener stories.
0: You go for it.
1: Right. So this is from Lisa in Newbiggin. I love being able to take the kids down to the beach, get chips and watch them run around. I did exactly the same thing as a child. There's something lovely about knowing they're making memories in the same community that made mine. Isn't that lovely?
0: Very nice.
1: Because I think about that at Dudley, like when I do things, I like want my kids, like me mum's square, I like all my kids to go around on the bike and stuff.
0: All right, so class, you don't live there anymore. You just drive your kids, drop them in someone else's street. No, go have fun.
1: Family home.
0: You'll put our people out the window going, what's going on in my street? Oh, no. It's just that crazy lady forcing her kids to play on the bikes again.
1: I like
0: that. Connor looks about 30. What's he? He's just on his bike, having a great time.
1: No, you do not like to do that. The places no, you played, because I'll tell like you now, girl to do it.
0: Dudley is a dump. Burren, where I live now, is a dump. And my daughter goes to Dudley Park, and it's nowhere near as good as what it was when I was a kid.
1: I love that slide. It was dangerous.
0: That was the slide. That was what was there.
1: It was
0: honestly
1: really dangerous.
0: There was a sign there that said underneath it, right, and it said, "If you can weigh this high, you should be a fireman." Do you know how many times I've tried to weigh on that part of the sign? Like I tried my best, and the day it happened, never got a fireman's job. Very upsetting.
1: Oh, well.
0: And all Tabbits Die Hard saying that, did you used to, you know when there's train tracks next to the park in Dudley, when a train goes past you had to get on high? And honestly, a train went past when I came out the gym the other day, because my gym's next to that park. Yeah. And I went to climb on the car bumper and Kate went, what are you doing? I went, it's the rules. Yeah. But it was ingrained in my head, that
1: I
0: rule.
1: I still cover my head, you know, when you go under a sign.
0: Yeah.
1: I still put my hand on my head,
0: you know,
1: now.
0: It's such a, and I do that as well. And I was with a comedian, I'm going to go about 7 years ago, called Sammy. And me and Sam Mays, and we both went under the sign and I noticed her touch her head and I went, do you do that as well? And she's like, we're in my 30s. And yeah, even when I'm running,
1: but
0: I'll put my hand on it.
1: Do it again, I forgot.
0: I can't tell you live on air.
1: Right.
0: I'll tell you afterwards.
1: Oh, good. Well, I don't know what I'm doing it for now then. Right, so Janet in Seton Delville. I love the volunteers nobody really hears about. The people running food banks, sports clubs, community centres, coffee mornings and groups for older people. They don't do it for recognition. They just quietly keep communities going. And that's lush, isn't it?
0: And she's bang on. Being involved in a football team for the past 20 years, retired this month after 19 years at Hazelrigg. I just couldn't do it anymore. It takes up a lot of time and people don't realise. There's a guy called Mark Bullock who does it in Hazelrigg. And the guy has ploughed thousands of his own money into this football team, from kids all the way through to adults. He gives up his Saturdays, his Sundays. He missed his own mum pass away because he said he couldn't miss a game of football, and he was at the Sunday game when his mum died. And the following week, we had a minute silence for her and stuff.
1: That's nice.
0: He's grafted. He really did graft. And I got quite far through on, you know, surprise, surprise. It got redone, not by Cilla Black, but by Holly Willoughby.
1: All right.
0: We got through to like the final bit, and I was just trying to get him like a new changing rooms or like a holiday at Disneyland or something. And there was another guy came in on it, Belly, and I think Belly went a bit OTT, and they were like, nope, we're not having them on. I was on my best behaviour. Bullock thought he was being interviewed about football. He was like shedding a tear and everything, and Belly's like, "Hi, lads, banter, banter, banter," and it never came off, unfortunately. Otherwise, I'd have met Holly Willoughby. Do I read one more before we play some more music?
1: Yeah, just read them both if you want.
0: Four? How many? You better have a lot of stories, mate.
1: But we've got the interview.
0: I don't want to.
1: We've got the freebie interview.
0: Sorry, guys. No, forgot about the freebie. Can't wait for a McDonald's to get co-star of the week 1 week. Anyways. The humour, definitely the humour in the northeast. You could be standing at a bus stop in absolute sideways rain and somebody will come out with one comment that has everyone laughing. We have an ability here to find something funny even when everything's going wrong. Paul, North Shields. Paul, you bang on,
1: yeah.
0: Right? But other things get on me nerves, right? I don't know if you've noticed, I'm a ranty man. I've done the Great North Run on Sunday. I got under the underpass, hadn't even got to the Tyne Bridge, and one Geordie voice went, Hi, lad. You're nearly there. I'll tell you now, if I wasn't going for a PB, you're laughing, I'd have walked off to the side of the road, kicked him in the nuts, and then kept going. And I'd got a PB because I'd have been very happy with myself. I was up to keep going. And he must have said about 10 times in that day. I sincerely hope his car broke down on the way home.
1: Did it really wind you up?
0: Aye, it did, aye.
1: Well, that might have been a bit of tasty on medicine.
0: But everyone, you heard them at the start going, I bet someone says it. And it happens every year. Apparently, I've only done it once before. But there was a woman. But South Shields humour, I was ready to go back and kill her, right? So I hadn't done the Great North Run before last year, and I was fresh out of Couch to 5K. I'll name drop her again. I love her. Laura Norton from Emmerdale rang us up and said, can you do the Great North Run for Kiara Rusha syndrome? I said, absolutely no problem at all. Regretted my life choice straight away. And I'd ran, I didn't realise it's all uphill. It's like that optical illusion of the staircase that just keeps going up. It just, everything felt uphill. And then this woman went, come on, there's no more hills. And I remember going, oh, that's amazing news. As I was entering another hill, and I was like, I'm going to go back and kick her. I'm going to go back and kick that old lady. I was absolutely livid. I was 2 hours 20 into this run, and she said, no more hills. And I was like, yeah, oh, nah. Honestly, take your humour, Northeast. And, but I do, you're right. And what I love about the Northeast is dark humour. I think that's what we're really good for. Like, my mum had a stroke. She had three strokes. The first thing I'd done, pen and paper out, wrote three jokes. Like, that's what you... Like, I just wrote three jokes for stage. My dad died. I was on stage 2 weeks later. I made a joke about my dad dying. Like, you've got to, because that's how we cope in the Northeast. And I do genuinely... You know what, Paul? You're bang on. Right, other than that guy who shouted you nearly there, you're bang on. This is from Rachel in Shiamoa. Rachel's doing okay for herself. My little boy has additional needs. Shouldn't just be, I should really read, right? What I'm about to read out.
1: That's
0: before
1: just
0: I
1: still
0: say
1: might
0: it.
1: Be doing okay for
0: yeah,
1: herself.
0: I know, but it was just a comment. I don't need it. I've done myself. My little boy has additional needs, and what I love is when people simply include him. Other parents have helped us at events, and local groups have made adjustments without making a fuss. Those small acts of inclusion mean more to families than people realise. And you know what? You're absolutely bang on. Now, I can't speak in the Northeast. I haven't experienced it. But we done a gig, me and Carl Hutchinson, down in Leeds. And Ben, who comes to all the shows, turned up, and Todd Morton, which he doesn't normally come to. He normally goes to our Leeds gigs where we know he's got a wheelchair. He come to Todd Morton. It was upstairs. No access, no accessibility. You know what we've done? We took the whole gig downstairs, kicked the bar out, and we put the gig in the bar instead of the events room.
1: That's really good.
0: And I was like, I remember looking at Carl going, I'm proud of you there, like Carl. I was proper buzzing for him. Because I remember that they had that song at the Olympics, didn't they? No, I can. Suddenly, yes, I can. And it was all about like the inclusion. And then I watched a guy in a wheelchair just go around all these restaurants going, no, not accessible. No, not
1: accessible.
0: It's horrible.
1: It happens to my brother all the time.
0: It must,
1: like,
0: and it must be infuriating.
1: And we try and make plans. And you've got to check all the time. We can't just book tickets. We've got to check, oh, is that all right? We went to a social club for a christening. And my cousin asked, is it accessible? We got there and we couldn't even get the lift. There was clean and stuff and it was too small. So they had to take part of his wheelchair off just to get upstairs in the room. Yeah.
0: That's annoying.
1: I know. And then it's horrible for him. We'll have to do all that. It takes ages.
0: And it must, I can only imagine just how much it must just like deflate you.
1: Yeah, that's
0: like,
1: horrible.
0: I wouldn't enjoy that at all. But I'm glad that people go out their way to be nice. And
1: people often do. Like, I've had that with Brody as well. When he was on oxygen and stuff, people really helped us and supported us. Yeah.
0: I like that. And that's you know what? I've slagged this episode off, but we're four stories in. I'm okay. Yeah. If something comes up that I don't like, though, you will know about
1: that's
0: it.
1: That's good.
0: Coming up this section, we have Deep Blue Something, Breakfast at Tiffany's, a bit of Human Rag and Bone Man for Connor, and kicking off because Madam Butterfly, we've got Butterfly by
1: Crazy
0: Town. Oh,
1: yeah, I didn't make the connection.
0: Yeah, you did. No.
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'Cause I'm only human after all, and you're only human after all. Don't put the blame on me.

0: Well, thank you for them choice of songs there, Vic.
1: You're welcome.
0: some good music. I actually preferred the fact that we heard Ragam Bone in for your son, because you have picked some rubbish music tonight.
1: I have not. They're really good. I like them. You've got to mix it up a bit, you know.
0: Have you?
1: Yeah, some of your listeners said they didn't like lots of dance, they didn't like this and they didn't like that, so I try and mix it up a bit for everyone.
0: Just think of this as your Spotify. If you want something on, just like Connor did, just message me, just say, yeah, put this music on, and you'll be amazed at how quick I can change it up. Vic types one finger at a time, but me, boom, worked in a call centre for years, baby. Can master the finger. And right, if you just want to read out the next the next story.
1: I will. It's from Dave. Get out. It's from Dave and Bly's. For me, it's the people. You can walk along Bly's Beach feeling like the world is against you. Please leave. Then somebody walking their dog says morning and starts chatting. 20 minutes later, you've heard their entire life story. That's the Northeast for you. And that's right. When I go down to Bly's Beach, I often have conversations with people. Do you not? No, do not walk your dog down there. No.
0: Jasper's a hard dog to walk. He just pulls us everywhere. Do go to Blythe Beach, but I don't chat to people. Honestly, like, I try to be so upbeat on the socials. I try to be like genuinely a nice person. But sometimes I just want to, like, especially, you know, on the school run, you know, like, you seem like

0: Like a mum that's going to chat to other mums.
1: I get on with everyone.
0: Yeah, don't chat to me in the mornings. Like,
1: I'm
0: head
1: in the groups,
0: down.
1: Everything.
0: Caught up, hood up. Honestly, I've got no time for anyone. So I'm one of the miserable people that you're saying will be like, oh, isn't he miserable? Until I've had it, like, my coffee and I'm sorted, nah.
1: Oh, wow.
0: I only go to Blythe Beach to try to spot Dan Byrne, but I got the high five him at the Great North Run.
1: Did
0: yeah,
1: you?
0: Yeah, I did. Aww. Yeah, he went to turn around. I was like, absolutely not. I went, Dan! And Joe Norman high five. I was very happy with myself. Sunderland, if you weren't known the night Sunderland won in the European Cup, I'd like to offer my congratulations to absolutely nobody. Right, tell the next story.
1: It's from Margaret in Tynemouth.
0: Margie!
1: My husband proposed to me at Tynemouth Priory 30 years ago. We still walk along there together now. You've got all that history sitting above one of the most beautiful stretches of coastline anywhere.
0: Never even thought about it like that.
1: Yeah, well, you should appreciate where you live.
0: No, it's nice. It's nice.
1: No, it's nice.
0: I do. I like it. I like the Priory. I've never been in it. You've been in? You had a little wander around the Priory?
1: Yeah, I think when I was little. School trip.
0: I don't think you have. I think you've pulled that out your bum because you didn't want to look silly
1: no,
0: after saying that.
1: And I've been down in the car park for chips.
0: Right. I'm not. Mm-hmm. Chris and Cromlington, we took the kids to Northumberlandia for a little walk. 3 hours later, we were still wandering round. I love that something so unusual is practically on our doorstep, though the kids definitely had more energy climbing it than I did. I've never really liked Northumberlandia.
1: Oh, I love
0: Chris. You like it, don't you? You have your little quiet jogs there.
1: Yeah, I like it. I like climbing it.
0: Bowley's dad goes running up there last, doesn't he?
1: Yeah, he does the hill.
0: Yeah.
1: Honestly, up and down. Like 12 times he got over last week or something.
0: I've been a couple of times and I don't know if it was just because it was busy and it was around the lockdown period. Maybe I should try again, Chris. Because my little bit of heaven, if I haven't mentioned it already, and I'm pretty sure I have, is Gosforth Nature Reserve opposite the Finders Factory. It's like 30 quid for the year and it's absolutely amazing. No dogs allowed, so there's a bonus straight off the bat. And there's like bird watching areas, and I seen me first ever woodpecker at the age of 42. I was very excited about that, seeing a woodpecker. I genuinely grabbed my daughter and I was like, look at the woodpecker, it was amazing. See, we've got loads, and I'm glad you've got Northumberlandia. I'm glad you like it, and Chris, I will give it another go. But I think we've got loads in the northeast. I do think it is. We're spoiled.
1: Yeah.
0: We really are spoiled. Peter in North Shields. My dad worked around the Fish Quay, so the smell of sea instantly takes me back to being a kid. North Shields has changed massively, but you can still feel that fishing heritage. Then, obviously, you have to get fish and chips purely for historical research.
1: Exactly.
0: Yeah. Is the fish and chips good in North Shields, Peter? Never really been.
1: Yes. They are.
0: Oh, wow. Yeah, she's straight in. Is she
1: you know
0: up,
1: I mate? Like fish and chips.
0: You're straight. Yeah, no, they're good. I try every fish and chip shop in the northeast.
1: I actually do.
0: What's your favourite?
1: What, fish and chip shop?
0: Yeah.
1: I like the one at Blythe Beach. I think that's lush.
0: Oh, do you?
1: Yeah.
0: It's all right.
1: It's all right.
0: It's all right.
1: It's lush.
0: Yeah. Okay. You know what I really like? It gets no accolades, no awards. I just really like everything to do. Amigos and Dudley.
1: I've never been there.
0: I'm a proper little Amigos boy, like.
1: Oh, no, I've never been. Do they do fish and chips?
0: Fish and chips, and they obviously do pizza and kebab and everything else.
1: I might try it.
0: I've mentioned it before, I'm on the injections for weight control and weight loss. But my cheat night, Amigos, every time. It was my wife's 40th this weekend, and she spent £200 and just got a pizza buffet for Amigos, which I was very, very happy about. Enjoyed that.
1: Nice.
0: So, yeah, Amigos, I don't think we're going to make them coaster of the week, but I would like some free bait, if that's an option. But I think Northumberlandia is the one I'm going to take away from tonight. There's more stories, obviously, but I'll give it another go.
1: Go when it's quiet. Like, not a weekend. Like, really early morning. I think it closes.
0: Got a job, you know.
1: I know, but you could go early morning.
0: You
1: like all that running, Cameron?
0: I like running. I don't like getting up in the morning.
1: All right.
0: I am genuinely...
1: I thought runners like to get up in the morning.
0: Nah. My mate Dave messaged us the other week, do you want to come for a run on Sunday? I went, yeah, mate, where are you going? Quayside, we're doing a 21K. I went, yeah, mate, love to. He was like, we're meeting at 7:30. Sent back AM, ? He sent back, yeah. I went, doesn't matter, mate, I'm okay for that. Mm. Honestly, nah, just because I run doesn't mean I like mornings, Vic. Do you like mornings?
1: Yeah, they're all right. I mean, if I have to get up, I will. I like a lie-in like anyone, but I would get up.
0: Right, let's play this game. What time's a lie-in till?
1: Well, Do you mean like a weekend lion? Yeah, I mean, about 10, 10:30.
0: Wow, Christ. Really, you get away with that?
1: Yeah.
0: Brody just got up and played on the computer?
1: No, he's asleep. He
0: what time does he sleep, Bill?
1: Well, he would sleep all day if I let him know. I've had really good children. I've never really had me sleep.
0: Right, listen, get 07-858-429-316. I've got two questions for you. One, what time do you get a lie in till? Because I'll tell you now, mine's 8:30 and I'm very jealous at this point in time. And two, what age do your kids stop getting up at ridiculous times in the morning? Because she's 10 and I'm ready to chuck her out the window. What, your kids have always just slept? What do you do, like, give them Calpol all night?
1: I don't like all that running around crazy kids in the morning.
0: What, so you don't? No, are you the McCanns? What, you
1: no,
0: do with your kids?
1: I was just going to say I don't McCann with kids. No, my kids were just really good. Like teasing, everything was so good. I lost about 2 nights sleep with the 3 of them.
0: Oh, look at me, on a good mum. Anyways, we've got Tom Petty, Free Fallin', Annie Lennox, Y, and Rod Stewart, Baby Jane. Coast Radio.

0: Yeah, that's on me. I am yawning a lot today. I go to Benidorm at 7:30 flight in the morning, and I should have had a little nap this afternoon, and I haven't. Sorry for the dead air. We are still here. Anthony, Vic.
1: See, when Doc. I was putting in before, you said, no, I can do it.
0: Oh, wow. Wow. Wow. So the only person who got in touch about lions was Connor, and that's because he had the perfect mum who used to drug him, and it's just stayed in his system, so he just sleeps. 12:30, what does he do for a job?
1: He likes his sleep.
0: What does he do for work? He doesn't have one, you little swine. You're just mugging me clean off. Granny Margaret will be there tidying up for you, doing everything, wiping your bum. Oh, I'll just sleep till 12:30, little swine. I'll live with you. I used to, before I had a real job, I was just a comedian for 13 years. I used to chop them off at school and then just go back to bed. That is exactly what I've done. School, bed, loved it. But now...
1: Did you?
0: Yeah, absolutely. And normally I'll be in bed now by about 9 o'clock. What time's your bedtime?
1: My bedtime?
0: Yeah, what time you go to bed?
1: Just really, but yeah, about between 11 and 12. I'm a grown-up.
0: Yeah, no, I'm a grown-up that does something difficult during the day. You drop your son off at school, then you pretend to be a student.
1: I do also.
0: I'm doing some revision. Look at me doing my master's.
1: Yeah. Do you know how hard that is?
0: No, I haven't got a clue. That's why I became a comedian. You idiot. Was that all the stories done?
1: Yeah, because we've got my interviews.
0: Because nobody cares about the community.
1: They do.
0: Nobody gives a monkeys about the community. I'll tell you now, if I do another ghost stories, conspiracy, thingy in the matrix, what do you call them? Glitch in the Matrix stories.
1: I like
0: Next week, we'll have loads of different stories. Tell us about your community.
2: It's nice.
0: What made you come up with that?
1: Well, you haven't even told us. Does it even say it on
0: there? It doesn't even say community radio station.
1: Well, it is a community radio.
0: You can't see this, right? Because we're not like the boys who don't go on TikTok. She's just went to a point to a sign and went, community radio station. I'll tell you now, sign doesn't say community radio.
1: Well, look.
0: Bringing the community together where you work and live. Coast Radio. So, Vic, what is good about your community? What is it that you like about your community?
1: I like...
0: Getting free stuff.
1: No, they've closed down, you know.
0: What? That little restaurant thing.
1: No, the one... you know, when I said they give us free chicken nuggets, the pizza shop at the end of my street.
0: Yeah.
1: They've closed down. They've moved to Gosforth, but they said they will still deliver to us and they invited us to the opening.
0: Oh, did they?
1: Yeah, they've put my number.
0: So free food? I'm waiting.
1: Yeah.
0: Yeah, there we go.
1: But I love the people... And I love Shankhouse Club that I go to a lot for coke.
0: She played Dawson Shankhouse. It's
1: really nice,
0: isn't it? It's really changed up, hasn't it? It's just become a Dawson
1: Club. I've never played Dawson for years. I might give it a go one day.
0: It's class. It's so good. I've just been thrown. I couldn't hit a 180 in there. I threw a couple of 140s. The annoying thing is my dartboard, and I've got a great setup, by the way. I don't want to brag. I've got the Omni, which is like 500 quid. I've got the Virtua I can play online with my camera. That was 200 quid. My dartboard, honestly, it's class. The problem with it is it's in a 10-year-old's bedroom. And when I go in that room, she's like, this is my opportunity to play teachers. So I'll be throwing darts and she'll be like, what is the capital? And I'm like, mate, I'm in the middle of an online game. And I'm honestly, I think I'm going to end up decking her one day. Like I've said, when she's 16, we're getting a wrestling ring. I'm just going to beat her up. Yes. That's her, 16. You ever beat up your kids, Vic?
1: No, I haven't. You can ask them. Will
0: can you comment in there, please?
1: Yeah, he won't. He'll tell you. I don't hit him.
0: She beat me up. If I woke up before 8 in the morning and I learned to sleep very, very late.
1: No. I used to take him in the toilets and threaten him, like, you know, when you'd been in Asda, they'd be a bit silly. It's good, don't you dare do that. Come out now and behave.
0: I never know you could threaten someone with a big smile on your face, like, until I had a kid. It's really good, isn't it?
1: Yeah, it's really good.
0: Do that again, I'll absolutely end your life. Like a ventriloquist, it's so much fun.
1: Yeah, it is.
0: So we're going to have to play some music. We're going to have to crack on because we have... 25-hour interview with Madame Butterfly coming up. So in this spot, we have Red Light Spells Danger by Mr. Billy Ocean.
1: For Lindsay.
0: Is it for Lindsay?
1: Yes.
0: Oh, I didn't know that. I wouldn't have put it on.
1: My favourite hair.
0: And then, I just think I went on. Oh, sorry, if it was for Lindsay, I'll do it this way. We've got a song by Billy Ocean. You don't face the microphone when it's Lindsay. And then we've got the Madame Butterfly interview. Do you want us to break off and then introduce that interview?
1: You can. Yeah,
0: we'll try to do it professionally. Then we're going to go into a bit of Barry Manilow and Duran Duran.
1: Barry Manilow's for me mum, remember?
0: It's for me mum. It's a family station in the community where we work and live.

0: Hello, I'm here with Kay from Madam Butterfly, and we're going to talk a bit about your new launch and your business and all the lovely community that is Madam Butterfly.
1: Oh, hello. Thank you so
0: Oh,
1: much.
0: you're welcome. So, for the listeners who haven't discovered Madam Butterfly yet, tell us a little bit about the business and how it all started.
1: Oh dear, let's go back. I think it's 21 years old this year.
0: Has it been that long?
1: Yeah,
0: Wow,
1: so
0: that's
1: it's we've
0: fab.
1: been in business a long time. We're a ladies fashion boutique, kind of like a lifestyle store, really. We do gifts, clothing. There's something literally for everybody. I do a lot of my own designs, but then we also bring a lot in from Italy, and I do designs with India. We source things from all
0: Wow,
1: over.
0: that far. That's
1: Yeah,
0: amazing,
1: and
0: isn't
1: I feel
0: it?
1: like we're like something a little bit different that you're not just going to find in the Northeast. And I
0: Yeah.
1: genuinely mean that. Like, yeah, I'll tell you where I started and then it'll bring you back to where we are today.
0: Yeah.
1: Is that
0: Yeah, that's
1: okay?
0: fine. Yeah.
1: So I started off 21 years ago selling ladies just jewelry and handbags and things like that. I used to do Tynemouth Market
0: Oh, wow.
1: and
0: Yeah.
1: do like
0: Okay.
1: house parties and things like that. Didn't really have any money, set it up with just a small amount of money, and I wrote my mom in for free labor, and she
0: Yeah,
1: used to
0: moms
1: do,
0: are good for that, aren't
1: yeah,
0: they?
1: she used to come with us every Saturday and Sunday to Tynemouth Market, and we used to go all over the Northeast. It literally took off straight away. We were doing parties like everywhere. We used to do all the ladies' health clubs and spas, and yeah, so we'd done all of that. And then I thought, you know what it is? I wanted like do my own range. So I got a flight to Hong Kong and I went to Hong Kong Fashion Week, where
0: Wow.
1: I met like a lot of factories from India, China, the Philippines, and I had all my own designs and things, and it literally like happened overnight. I give them my designs, we had them made. And we're booked to do a big trade show down at the NEC. So it was at the time the biggest trade show in Europe, I think it was. And it was just a massive success. We
0: Wow.
1: had people queuing to take on my brand. So
0: Wow.
1: back then it was called Simply Sparkle. That was what it was called
0: Wow.
1: then. And yeah, so I travelled all over, developing ranges. We worked with Phoenix Newcastle and we've done ranges
0: Wow.
1: for them. We were in all the independent boutiques and garden centres and all of that. And then that went for quite a few years, very successful. And then I had my son. And I thought at the time, oh, I'll just put him in my backpack and take him to
0: Yeah.
1: India with us. And no. It wasn't as simple as that.
0: Yeah.
1: Oliver was born a little bit early and nothing serious, but he was in special care and I was working while I was in the hospital because being self-employed, I couldn't take time
0: Yeah.
1: off. I literally had no maternity leave, but still even then I was thinking, oh, I'll be able to manage this, no problem. And he was like 9 weeks old, and I had to go to India for like a week and a
0: God,
1: half.
0: yeah, that would have been
1: And
0: hard. So
1: that's
0: was he
1: when
0: out of the hospital by
1: he
0: then?
1: was out of the hospital, and I had to go to India for like a week and a half. And that's when I realized I don't think I can do this.
0: Yeah.
1: He came out of the special care baby, and we're only home 4 days, and I had to take him, and we're doing an exhibition down at the NEC with him in the pram.
0: Oh, that's.
1: So these were all like
0: Yeah,
1: signs of how is this going to work?
0: special care brings a lot of worries because my little boy was in special care for 13 weeks, and it does. Even when you come out, you're worried about germs, and you've got a whole new thing to worry
1: Yeah.
0: about, haven't you, with a pregnant baby?
1: Well, I think
0: So,
1: until you have a child, like you don't realize, like all you think about, well, all I thought about was like, oh, lovely clothes and pushing them in the pram and all of these lovely, nice things. And then suddenly you've got this little human that you have to keep alive and
0: yeah.
1: look after, and you never sleep for the rest of your life, do
0: No,
1: you know, with worry.
0: you don't.
1: And then obviously, when you have your own business as well, that's a pressure. And we got approached from the Granger Market in Newcastle where they were doing like, if you wanted to go in on a trial basis for 6 months, I can't remember what the offer was, but it was something crazy like you can come for 6 months, try it. I think it was something like £100 a month. You got your electric and everything in. If you didn't like it, you could leave after 6 months. They were doing this, trying to, you know, revamp and get new people in. And I thought, oh yeah, we'll do that. And at the time, we also had Barrows at Manor Walks in Cramlington.
0: Yeah.
1: And so anyway, we set up into the Granger Market. I had no staff either, so I had this small baby.
0: That's where I remember you from. Your friend used to come.
1: And we set up, and that literally took off, like, so well. But obviously, we were trying to do all of the wholesale, the designing, the everything. And my husband was working full-time as a chef there, and that's what he was. He was a head chef. And I decided that it wasn't to be. And we wound the wholesale side down, the Barrows, Manor Walks. I stopped all of that, and I focused on the shop in the Granger Market. And what a success we had with that little unit. It was amazing.
0: That's where I remember.
1: Is that where you met? Is that right?
0: Because my friend used to come and look at the clothes and that, I remember. And then when I found out about you, like, when my mum started coming and stuff, and I was like, oh yeah. So I remember
1: from back then. Well, and even though we were just in the Granger Market, we attracted people from all over.
0: Yeah.
1: And then we opened up a shop in Whitley Bay, and that was really successful. So we were on Parkview in Whitley Bay.
0: Right.
1: And then we had a problem with our landlord. He went in administration, and that caused a lot of problems for us. So at the time, there was another shop in the Granger Market that they offered us. So we decided to come away from Whitley Bay. We've been round the houses, mine. So I hope you're all right to listen.
0: No, I think it's encouraging for people who are, like, starting businesses just to know that it's not plain sailing.
1: It's not.
0: And you've got to, like, adapt.
1: I think you've got to change with the times. Yes, so we moved away from Whitley Bay, and we decided, which it sounds absolutely crazy, but we decided to open another shop in the next aisle. So we thought, we have Simply Sparkle. And then we thought, we'll open Madam Butterfly. Yeah. So we had Simply Sparkle, which was like gifts and jewellery. And then we had Madam Butterfly, which was mostly clothing. And even though you could walk from one to the other within about 30 seconds, what a success we had. Because we had our customers for Simply Sparkle, we had our customers for Madam Butterfly, and we had the ones who wanted a shop between the two.
0: Yeah.
1: Everything was in one building, and we just went from strength to strength.
0: Oh, that's
1: building a really lovely community of ladies. It wasn't just about selling. It's about the community that we had
0: created.
1: Yeah,
0: that's created. What stands out to me now. That's why I wanted to come in here, because it's the whole community feel that I think is lovely.
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3: I don't know why the music suddenly stopped playing there, or if it is still playing, I'm not sure. But that was Vic's, the first part of Vic's interview with Madam Butterfly. I honestly don't know what's happening.
4: Why have you been pressing when I'm not in the hot
3: honestly
4: seat?
3: I don't know. I wish I knew, but I
4: thought
3: I
4: you said you could handle it.
3: I mean, this is why I sit in that seat, right? And I just mess around.
4: Yeah, you've had to do some real work this week.
3: I have. And if I'm honest with you, I don't like it. She's also saying, it's like, oh, you need to go and do these interviews. And I'm like, yeah, I didn't sign up. You said, who wants to come and be a Divvy Chops on the radio? And I
4: said,
3: like,
4: co-host, it's nice to be equal.
3: No, it's not, though. It's not nice to be equal. I want to be a 1970s woman. I just want to be Trett Wright. Don't want to do too much work. And sit on the washer every now and then. That's all I want. That's all I need.
4: I've asked you to do 2 10-minute interviews. But
3: 10 minutes? You didn't say 10. I've literally just found out about the 10 minutes now.
4: We'll talk about it later.
3: Oh, I forgot to tell you what hand on the head means. Also, Louise is mentioning to say, what was it that I'm on a cheeky one tonight?
4: No, that
3: and
4: was Lindsay.
3: Lindsay, who did I say?
4: Stop getting everyone mixed up.
3: Honestly,
4: Louise.
3: I'm having the worst. I am flying to Benidorm in a few hours, and if I'm honest with you, that's all I'm thinking
4: Why
3: about.
4: Why don't you tell her again?
3: I'm going to Benidorm. I'm going on a flight from my cousin stag do, and we've got a little bit of a couple more songs before the next interview. Here we go.

0: All right, just so you know, taking a little thing called the sweeper out. I said that out loud, so I'm doing it. Coming up next, we have part two of Vic's I Love Free Stuff interview with Madam Butterfly.
1: Would you stop saying that?
0: Did you get free things?
1: I told you, everyone did on the day. She had these wonderful bags.
0: Don't you do technicalities on me. Enjoy
1: part two.
0: Yeah, thank you. My brain stopped working.
2: Community for women, rather than just simply being a clothes shop. So what does that mean to the community? Oh, it means the world to us, you know. Well, ladies aren't just customers, they're friends. Yeah. Like your mom.
1: Yeah.
2: I said to you when you came, I think the world of your mom.
1: Yeah.
2: You know, they've been through life with me, you know. Nobody escapes the ups and downs, do they? So, you know, I've had my testing times, and so has my customers, and we've kind of just, you know, navigated together. But a lot of my customers as well have become friends with other customers, so they go on holiday together.
1: One of my questions, because of the Friends of Madam Butterfly Facebook page, so they do interact. And I think my mum went along to a social and met up with someone.
2: Yeah, I think it was Angela Craddock. It's amazing.
1: Yeah, I think that is just brilliant.
2: So it's more than just a clothes shop. It's a place where people can, you know, come together, and, you know, just, it's just a lovely environment.
1: Yeah.
2: And everybody is welcome. It doesn't matter what walk of life, it doesn't matter what your age is, it doesn't matter, you know, everybody just gets along.
1: Yeah, that's
2: lovely. Customers are lovely.
1: So it's a lovely safe space, isn't it? So that is, the Facebook page is Friends of Madam Butterfly, if people want to go.
2: It is. So that's like a private group. So it's a very safe, secure space. I manage that myself. And I can honestly say there's nobody, and I know people will probably think, oh, you must have had one. There's nobody ever in there that says anything awful, negative. I don't have to take posts down.
1: Yeah, and that's good, isn't it, in this day and age?
2: Absolutely, because you do feel that when you open yourself up on the internet, that there's going to be the odd one that gets in there.
1: Yeah.
2: All of our customers are so lovely, and they post photographs of themselves.
1: I love when everyone's dressed up, and it's all support, isn't it? Because I'm on that page. I've been on that page a while when my mum started coming, and I think it's really lovely that they get support, because you can feel a bit anxious before you go out sometimes if you're not feeling good, and then all the support from the other ladies, it's lovely.
2: I have ladies who will say, I just wouldn't have had my photograph taken, and when they put it on, like, they get all of these amazing, like, compliments, and do you know what I mean?
1: Day, and it gives you that confidence to go out, doesn't it?
2: But then it helps the other ladies as well to look and think, oh, well, if Janice is wearing that and she's similar size to me, you know, maybe I'll give it a go.
1: And I can pair that scarf with that jacket.
2: Yeah, absolutely.
1: So one of the things that stands out with me is your Facebook Lives. That's associated with Madam Butterfly now.
2: Yeah.
1: So what originally made you decide to start going live?
2: Well, how do I say this, but you probably won't believe it, but before we started the live videos, we started them just before COVID, and I would not have my photograph took. I would not go on videos. I've got no photographs of me and my son when we were a baby. I was literally like one of those, I would have like an anxiety attack, like the thought if I seen a camera out or... So we started doing the Facebook Lives, but my staff was doing them.
1: Right.
2: And I was behind the camera.
1: Right.
2: And then COVID came, and all my staff went home, and it was like, we had to survive. And
1: so
2: it was like, what are we going to do? And I had to do the Facebook Lives. And then my customers are the ones that, honestly, they've given me so much confidence. And people now probably think, oh, okay, you know, because I come across so confident on the camera.
1: Brilliant. It's really nice.
2: Yeah.
1: And friendly, like your personality comes across.
2: But honestly, it didn't come easy to me. I was ill, but I had wages to pay. I had a warehouse and a shop at the time where everything shut down. And it was like, we still had to pay our rents. We never got any help from Newcastle Council. We had to pay full rent the whole time.
1: Oh,
2: So I went on and I'd done it, and then the more people was like buying, and oh, you look lovely in that cane. Do you know, show me this. And how you sort of get where you're like, oh, you know, like, yeah, no, maybe I don't look that bad.
1: People listening, because they'll, if they're nervous and want to start something, they can see how far you've grown with it, can't they?
2: Well, what I would say is just honestly, just go on and do it, because nobody wants like a polished finish. They want to see the real you,
1: yeah,
2: you know, and that's what you get with our lives. Like, things do go wrong on the lives, you know, and
1: that, don't they? Because I think people can feel like they don't want to interact if it's too airbrushed and fake. They get the real thing.
2: Yeah.
1: So how do people catch the Facebook Lives if they want to tune in?
2: Yeah, we go live every single day at Tuesday right the way through to Saturday. So Tuesday, Wednesday, Thursday, Friday, Saturday. And we come on at 9:45. And every day we launch about 15 new styles. Every single day, jewelry, handbags, clothing. It's new, it's exciting every single day. You never know what we're going to pop up with. But one thing I do know is it's certainly not boring.
1: Yeah, it's always gorgeous.
2: Yeah.
1: So that is on the Facebook page. So that is the Madam Butterfly.
2: It's Madam Butterfly Newcastle.
1: Madam Butterfly Newcastle. Yeah. Even though we're based in Blythe. Yeah, we're based in Blythe.
2: Yeah.
1: But I'll share those details on my Facebook page as well, so people can find it. So we were talking about fashion before. So fashion can have a huge effect on how someone feels about themselves, and is helping women feel confident in what they wear an important part of Madam Butterfly.
2: Absolutely. I always say clothing's not just something that just covers the body. Clothing is something that can either make you have a good day or a bad day, isn't it?
1: Yeah.
2: I don't know if you felt
1: feel
2: like
1: good
2: this.
1: And you get a good fit of something, and it really, like,
2: oh, you can, you know.
1: And you feel feeling comfortable. Like my mum obviously buys a lot of your things, yeah, and she'll go, it's really comfortable. And I think that's good. When you've got a busy day, you don't want to be
2: And if you put something on and you look in the mirror and you think, do you know what it is? I feel good in this. You go out and you have an amazing day. Yeah. You hold your head a little bit higher. You know, people compliment you. But I think part of that is because you're feeling good as well. Yeah. You know, when you feel good in something, you automatically shine.
1: Yeah.
2: Whereas we've all put things on and you think, oh, you know, maybe you bought something, you know, just because you're desperate for something and you think, oh, it fits and it's all right. Yeah. And you go out and you think, do you know what it is? You don't feel confident. You have your head down and your posture and everything, isn't it?
1: Yeah, it changes everything.
2: I'm sure most women can relate to that.
1: Yeah,
2: clothes making or breaking a day.
1: That's what stands out about your business. It isn't you just trying to make money and sell.
2: No.
1: You really involve people and help them. I've noticed that, and that's just so lovely. That's why I wanted to interview you.
2: Well, this business, honestly, hand on my heart, is never just, and I understand a business has to make money,
1: definitely,
2: and it has to make a profit, but it's never been a focus of mine. I don't have anything.

0: field. And I said to the girls, I've come back in here now and it's hit me like a ton of bricks that it's on Saturday. I'm nervous, I'm excited, but I know that it looks absolutely amazing. I said to my husband, we couldn't have done any more. Like, it's beautiful.
1: I think you'll have loads of excited ladies everywhere waiting to get their hands on the new
0: skirt. It was so much so that when I showed like one of the ladies who's worked for me, she started to get upset. She was like, I can't believe, like, it's just so beautiful and it couldn't be any nicer. And I said, do you think they'll like it? And she went, how could you not like it?
1: Yeah, of course.
0: It's so gorgeous. And we've really put our heart and soul into it.
1: Yeah, I can't wait. I can't wait to see it.
0: Yeah, it's beautiful. Because you haven't seen it either, Vicky.
1: No, I'll be having the big reveal. And hopefully I can come along and meet some more of your community on Saturday. Yeah. I'm really looking forward
0: to that. So 9:30, the doors will open. We've got 50 goodie bags to give away. And there's some really good things in the goodie bags. To the first 50 to make a purchase. But then after that, I've had a bit of a mad panic and thought, oh, what happens if I haven't got enough goodie bags and all of this? So I have bought loads of lovely gifts to give away. So if you miss out on a goodie bag, we're going to have little special things behind the counter for everybody.
1: Oh, well, I'll tell everyone about that.
0: Yeah, so it's definitely worth coming along. We're going to have some nice drinks on the day, and of course customers can meet other customers, which is so important, because I can talk about this all day how much I love it, but I always say when a customer says they love it, that's when it really matters, isn't it? You know,
1: so for somebody listening who hasn't found the Madame Butterfly store yet and community, how can they get involved? How can they get in touch?
0: Yeah, so first of all, you can go on to our Facebook page, Madame Butterfly Newcastle. You can also pop in the search bar on Facebook, Friends of Madame Butterfly. That's our private group. Very welcome to join. But also, we have our beautiful showroom in Blythe in Northumberland. Now, it's on the main industrial estate, Riverside Business Park. And when you pull up, it looks like you're just entering like a factory unit. Like, you know, nothing special about this. But when you open the door, you will not believe you are in a factory unit.
1: Yes,
0: this like is going to rival. Yeah, my supplier yesterday, and then his son works for him, and his son, I think he's like about 28, and he likes like the finer things in life. He went, oh my God, Kate, it's better than the personal styling in Selfridges. Do you know, like the department?
1: Just because you give so much advice to people, people think they're getting like a 5-star.
0: Yeah. So it looks like you're entering Selfridges, but the prices are so affordable.
1: Yeah.
0: You're talking like £16 for tops, £20 for tops, you know, £25, you know, you're talking, you know.
1: So you're getting all that personal help and support, you're getting the community, and it's not any different to the high street, is it?
0: So but one thing I will stress is that nobody ever enters and feels under pressure.
1: Yeah.
0: You're not under any pressure to purchase. You know, we welcome everybody in, and you just literally be yourself. I always say, just make yourself at home.
1: Yeah.
0: And that's the difference to being like where we are to on the high street, is that the customers who are coming here to visit us. You're not just getting sort of people coming in just because they're waiting for the bus, or, you know, so we can really, you know, get to know people and spend time with them. But there's never a pressure to buy, pressure.
1: That makes a difference, doesn't it? Because sometimes you just do want to go and browse. It might take your mind off things.
0: Yeah.
1: And you think, oh God, no, I haven't been paid yet. And then people are on you.
0: Yeah, not at all.
1: And to meet the sales targets.
0: Not at all.
1: You never come across like that. I mean, sometimes when you do your life, people are just like desperate to get things on, and then you're like, there's only two left, and and it's like doors coming to you instead of you pushing them on them.
0: But what I will say is, I always say to people, you can take it all in the changing room and you can put it all back if you want.
1: Yeah.
0: And you try it on and you will know whether it's right or wrong.
1: I know, because when you're in like the high street shops, if you've took a few bits in, don't you feel like guilty hanging them all back?
0: Yeah,
1: you're going to be judged.
0: But we're just there, to, that's our job, and it's

0: totally different environment.
1: Yeah.
0: And you might feel at first like opening that door, you might think, oh, it's a little bit daunting. But let me tell you, when you open that door and other customers are in, you'll think, God, I feel like I've been coming here for years.
1: Yeah,
0: literally,
1: absolutely.
0: You will feel like you've been coming for years. The customers all chat with each other, and it's just a lovely environment.
1: Oh, that's lovely.
2: You really ended that interview abruptly there, Vic.
3: I did. I was trying to edit that off, actually.
2: Lovely.
3: Because she said it was lovely, you know, with everyone being welcome. So yep. That was before the launch. And then I went along to the launch on Saturday.
2: Yeah.
3: It was fabulous. It was amazing, honestly.
2: What was in the goodie bag, Vic?
3: Why are you obsessed with me getting free stuff?
2: I love free stuff. What was in the goodie bag?
3: In my goodie bag, there was a lovely butterfly brooch.
2: Right.
3: That meant a lot to us. I'm trying to think. Lovely bracelet, necklace, a perfume, and my mum had a lovely Madame Butterfly t-shirt in hers.
2: Oh, so they're all different as well?
3: Yeah.
2: Potluck, I like that.
3: Well, candle, neck scarf, yeah, handbag. It was beautiful. She had amazing stuff in them. It was proper, like, you're going, like, to a really expensive shop, you know, in America, like a boutique.
2: Yeah.
3: It's like that when you go in. It's amazing.
2: But so you interviewed some of the people in there, didn't you?
3: I did. I spoke to three customers. It was so chocker. I managed to speak to three, so...
2: We'll play them through. So she has the three interviews of Vic chatting to random women in the shop.
3: Hi, we're just at the launch of Madame Butterfly's new store. What do you love about Madame Butterfly?
4: The clothes, they're amazing. Lovely, good fit all around.
3: Yeah. And the community's lovely, isn't it, with all the women?
4: Yes, really good.
3: You made lots of friends.
4: Yes, loads of friends.
3: Oh, thank you.
4: No problem.
3: Hi, how are you liking the new store today?
5: Oh, it's just looking great. There's so much to see. Really fabulous. Kay should be proud of herself. It's absolutely wonderful.
3: Yeah, you're a lovely little community. Have you made many friends in the Madame Butterfly community?
5: Yes, it's absolutely great. You come up here and it's quite a few of the same faces every week. And we're so fortunate that we live fairly local so that we can come regularly and see all the merchandise. So, yes, it's absolutely lovely.
3: Thank you very much for speaking to me.
5: Thank you.
3: Hi, what do you think of the store today?
6: Well, when I came in the door, I was absolutely blown away by the quality and the absolutely gorgeous things that's in the shop. She's really, really outdone herself today.
3: And what do you think of the Madame Butterfly community?
6: I think the community is very supportive of each other. I love to see women supporting each other, you know. Obviously, men are allowed in the shop too. But it's a very, very supportive community. And I was pointing out to somebody yesterday that there's not many shops where people actually know the customers by name, you know, the actual other customers.
3: Yes, that's a lovely thing, isn't it?
6: Yes.
3: And Kay's very interested in all of our customers.
6: Yeah, Kay is absolutely, you know, so understanding of people. She's got a great rapport with people. She never forgets what you've told her. And I mean, she sees lots and lots of people every day. She never forgets what you've told her. You know, she remembers everybody by name. And she's just an amazing person, really.
3: Thank you for speaking with me today.
2: Thank you.
6: Oh, you're very welcome. Thank you very much.
2: I think I'm going to open a shop and call it Customers Community, just so you can come out and say the word customer and community more and more.
3: I know.
2: Just to see how many times you can say it.
3: I couldn't think of it there when I was interviewing on that last one. I was saying customer all the time, and then it just went from my head. There was a slight pause there, which
2: very
3: I find
2: fun.
3: Amusing. But yeah, it was just an amazing day, and well done, Kay, and the girls in the shop. You did amazing. I can't wait to come back.
2: Yep, especially if there's more free stuff, Vic should be there. Vic loves... If you've got anything, ladies and gentlemen, that you need launched with free kit, give Vic a shout. She will be there.
3: Yeah, I don't.
2: Big fan of the freebies.
3: Stop saying that.
2: I apologise if I have annoyed, offended, upset anyone. Connor, I've done nothing but hammer your mum all night. I'm sorry about that, son. I've just been on one. I've been hyper. It's one of them things you kind of, you know, you've just got to take what you're given.
3: Well, you've got it a bit back tonight because I've also been a bit hyper today. So,
2: yeah, it's been, you know what? It's probably been a bad show to listen to. I apologise for that. We didn't have a load of stories. We've talked a lot about the community and customers. How did you find doing your first little real world interviews? Did you enjoy it?
3: I really enjoyed it, and Kay was so lovely. It was just a lovely experience.
2: Now, I'm not a psychologist, right? I'm not that. But when the whole time you said yes there, you were shaking your head.
3: I was not.
2: You were going, yeah, no, it was really good.
3: I wasn't. I really wasn't.
2: That's a subliminal message, by the way, guys. She did not enjoy it.
3: But I have got a video to show you on that, on body language that I did do, and it's really interesting, so I shall show you that.
2: If you could do a video on speaking into your microphone, that would be a great start. Guys, we're going to play some music, but that's it from us for this week. Find out all about what I get up to in Benidorm. That's a whole next show.
3: Oh, God.
2: Tell us your, you know what it is? I'm in the hot seat.
3: Oh,
2: I'm
3: God.
2: Picking next week's topics. Tell us your best and worst holiday stories.
3: That's actually a good topic. Well,
2: yeah,
3: done.
2: It is.
3: Well done.
2: Yeah, it is. I'm a genius.
3: Well, I wouldn't go that far.
2: That, we're going to bid you good night. I'm going again tomorrow. I am. I'm going to Benidorm. Thank you very much. I'm going to read the rest of this message. What does it say? It's been the most amazing show tonight. Wonderful community.
3: That's Lindsay, man.
2: Doesn't matter. I'm just reading out what someone
3: said.
2: Are
3: you going?
2: You're being very, very rude. 7:30 in the morning,
3: you've
2: Lindsay.
3: You've got to cheer.
2: Good night, everyone. Have a great weekend, and we will catch you next week on Coast After Dark.
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1: The body of a child has been found in the search for three-year-old Noah Woods. The toddler went missing during a visit to a playground in Brantham in Suffolk. Superintendent Tom Pearce is from Suffolk Police.
2: We have been overwhelmed by the outpouring of public support and people putting on their boots to help us with the search. As a parent myself, I completely understand why people would want to help, and such a response is one that typifies the strong sense of community and the heartwarming nature of Suffolk people.
1: Climate scientists, health professionals and conservationists are making fresh calls for the Prime Minister to reject applications for new drilling licences for the Rosebank oil field in the North Sea. Tributes being paid to the playwright and novelist Bonnie Greer, who's died at the age of 77. Her husband David Hutchins confirmed the news. He said it's after a brief illness. And the wins last night for Everton, Aston Villa,